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3: Partly to mostly cloudy tonight. Quite cool with lows in the mid and upper 40s. Mostly cloudy for us on Friday, a high of 66. Much cooler as we head into the holiday weekend. A raw, damp, and dreary start with rain much of the time Saturday and the high just 52. Cloudy, still cool on Sunday with a couple of showers, but mainly early, the high near 60. For Memorial Day, mostly cloudy, warmer with a shower or two around, a high of 71. AccuWeather anytime at WILQ.com. I'm meteorologist Jason Caterina.
0: We are the home of all your country favorites in the Susquehanna Valley since 1972. 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

Nothing to Lose from Josh Grayson right there at WILQ. You got a favorite song, get it to Teddy B tomorrow. You can win lunch for two at Subway and a pair of tickets to the races at the Clinton County Speedway. He'll take your request between 11 and noon. He'll play them back right after that.

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0: Desperado, Clint Black, an Eagles classic right there. Backyard Broadcasting's public affairs shows called In Touch airs every Sunday morning, focuses on life in and around Lycoming County, and brought to you by Geisinger, Muncie, and Jersey Shore, state-of-the-art healthcare close to home. Now, this Sunday morning, Freddie will talk with Danny Brigandi, the Habitat Director of Development. The Greater Lycoming Habitat for Humanity is doing a blitz build June 6th and 7th, where local and national crews will build a home on Scott Street in Williamsport over the weekend. We're going to find out how they'll accomplish such a task coming up on Sunday morning after 6:30 here on WILQ.
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8: WILQ AccuWeather.
9: Partly to mostly cloudy tonight. Quite cool with lows in the mid and upper 40s. Mostly cloudy for us on Friday. A high of 66. Much cooler as we head into the holiday weekend. A raw, damp, and dreary start with rain much of the time Saturday and the high just 52. Cloudy, still cool on Sunday with a couple of showers, but mainly early. The high near 60. For Memorial Day, mostly cloudy, warmer with a shower or two around, a high of 71. AccuWeather anytime at WILQ.com. I'm meteorologist Jason Caterina.

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Holding It Down. That's Chase Matthew, Country 105.1 WILQ. Working our way through a Thursday night, it's Lauren Elena.

0: Why don't we just dance? Josh Turner, WILQ, playing all of your country favorites. Are you ready for the cross-cutter season? It'll be opening before you know it, June 2nd. They'll take on the West Virginia Black Bears. This year, celebrating 100th anniversary of a historic Bowman Field. Now, opening night on the 2nd will be a big part of that with WILQ. They're giving out, for the first 1,000 fans, a commemorative baseball celebrating that 100 years at Bowman Field, thanks to Cars, Trailers, and Supplies. The Cutter's going to wear a special jersey as well. They're going back to the Williamsport Grays. Now, you can get that jersey in an online auction after the game. 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Also, they've got the baseball pitch hit and run competition. They've got the Cutters 5K coming up. You get info on all those and get signed up at crosscutters.com.
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0: 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Country 105.1 WILQ playing all of your country favorites. Here's a news that out of Pennsylvania, Manheim Township, might want to pay attention to. A woman recently fell victim to an Apple scam. She wired $24,000 after receiving an Apple high alert text. Barbara called the number and was told to go to her bag to protect her money. The Manheim Township Police say the money went to a fraudulently created online bank account and was moved overseas. So, Apple high alert text. You might want to be wary of those. I'm a Samsung user, so I'm not too scared of those, but be careful out there. They're always trying to take our money. We got to look at AccuWeather on the way and the Zach Brown Band.
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4: WILQ AccuWeather.
5: Partly to mostly cloudy tonight. Quite cool with lows in the mid and upper 40s. Mostly cloudy for us on Friday. A high of 66. Much cooler as we head into the holiday weekend. A raw, damp, and dreary start with rain much of the time Saturday and the high just 52. Cloudy, still cool on Sunday with a couple of showers, but mainly early. The high near 60. For Memorial Day, mostly cloudy, warmer with a shower or two around, the high of 71. AccuWeather anytime at WILQ.com. I'm meteorologist Jason Caterina.
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0: Bryce with Rumor. 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In the news today, an 8-year-old boy in Toronto is probably going to be in a little bit of trouble. He charged $2,000 to his grandmother's credit card while playing Roblox. The grandmother found the charges after checking her account. Family members say they're trying to understand how this happened. The boy said he went through her purse. There you go. They figured it out. Needed a credit card. He found one. I would imagine he's in a lot of trouble. I could only imagine. I'd probably still be grounded if I did that. We've got AccuWeather and Corey Kent straight ahead.
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7: WILQ AccuWeather.
8: Partly to mostly cloudy tonight. Quite cool with lows in the mid and upper 40s. Mostly cloudy for us on Friday. A high of 66. Much cooler as we head into the holiday weekend. A raw, damp, and dreary start with rain much of the time Saturday and the high just 52. Cloudy, still cool on Sunday with a couple of showers, but mainly early. The high near 60. For Memorial Day, mostly cloudy, warmer with a shower or two around, a high of 71. AccuWeather anytime at WILQ.com. I'm meteorologist Jason Caterina.

Crazy Bird, the Watermelon Crawl. You know, I've still never tried watermelon wine or watermelon moonshine, although that sounds kind of strong. Maybe this is my summer. Here's Nate Smith, bulletproof on the cue.

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0: Carly Pearce and Riley Green. Riley doing a lot of duets these days. 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

I got better. Morgan Wallen, WILQ. I don't think Morgan could get a whole lot better. Boy, he is certainly good at putting hit songs out. That's for sure. We got Shenandoah up with Next to You, Next to Me. George Burge on the way. Also, Sam Hunt coming up. Country 105.1 WILQ.

0: House Party Sam Hunt, WILQ. Probably a little bit of house partying going on here over the Memorial Day weekend. We've got a little bit of a different lineup for you on Monday, starting at 5 o'clock in the afternoon. ABC's Audio Summer Road Trip, hosted by Darius Rucker. Be playing the songs from Kenny Chesney, Thomas Rhett, Morgan Wallen, John Party. Then at 8, we're going to wrap up the holiday with the biggest songs of the week on Country Countdown USA, Lon Helton and country co-host Jordan Davis this Monday night. So we'll have it on at 8 on Monday. Also, normal time, 7 o'clock on Saturday, an encore presentation on Monday. We'll get into our next hour with Kane Brown. Stick around, WILQ.
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3: WILQ AccuWeather.
4: Partly to mostly cloudy tonight. Quite cool with lows in the mid and upper 40s. Mostly cloudy for us on Friday. A high of 66. Much cooler as we head into the holiday weekend. A raw, damp, and dreary start with rain much of the time Saturday and the high just 52. Cloudy, still cool on Sunday with a couple of showers, but mainly early, the high near 60. For Memorial Day, mostly cloudy, warmer with a shower or two around, a high of 71. AccuWeather anytime at WILQ.com. I'm meteorologist Jason Caterina.
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Better Dig 2, the band Perry. You know, you don't get follow-ups too often in music in general, but Kimberly Perry did a follow-up to that one. Good stuff right there. Billy Currington on the way. We got Jody Messina coming up. And here's Jason Aldean. Don't tell on me, WILQ.

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0: Jody Messina, Country 1051 WILQ. Cole Swindell liked that song so much he wrote a whole song about it. How about that? Hey, we've got a chicken barbecue on tomorrow. 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
5: Partly to mostly cloudy tonight, quite cool with lows in the mid and upper 40s. Mostly cloudy for us on Friday, a high of 66. Much cooler as we head into the holiday weekend. A raw, damp, and dreary start with rain much of the time Saturday and the high just 52. Cloudy, still cool on Sunday with a couple of showers, but mainly early, the high near 60. For Memorial Day, mostly cloudy, warmer with a shower or two around, the high of 71. AccuWeather anytime at WILQ.com. I'm meteorologist Jason Caterina.

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0: buddy, Dylan Scott, Country 105.1 WILQ. Our countdown from from Daytona to Pocono, that's the way we're going, is getting down there. That's right. We got another race coming up on Sunday, the Coca-Cola 600 from Charlotte. We'll get coverage on at 5 on the Twin Valleys Talk Radio Network. There we'll give you an answer to a question we'll ask again at 10:40 on Tuesday morning because of the holiday here on WILQ. If you're the first caller with the right answer, you win $200 in Pocono Raceway gift cards. Went to Elizabeth Young of Williamsport on Monday of this week. 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Call on Tuesday because of the Memorial Day holiday. Coming up, Tricia Yearwood, also Russell Dickerson.
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Country 105.1 WILQ. Partly to mostly cloudy tonight, down to about 49. Tomorrow, mostly cloudy, 66. And a lot of rain coming our way on Saturday with a high of 52. Toby and Willie in here for my horses on the

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0: Ian Munsick, Love is Blind. Brand new artist right there with a brand new song, so we want to know what you think of it. Is that one we should keep playing or maybe throw in the trash? 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A very important job around these parts. We've got one more hour together. We're going to start it next with Parker McCollum.
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5: Partly to mostly cloudy tonight. Quite cool with lows in the mid and upper 40s. Mostly cloudy for us on Friday. A high of 66. Much cooler as we head into the holiday weekend. A raw, damp, and dreary start with rain much of the time Saturday and the high just 52. Cloudy, still cool on Sunday with a couple of showers, but mainly early. The high near 60. For Memorial Day, mostly cloudy, warmer with a shower or two around, a high of 71. AccuWeather anytime at WILQ.com. I'm meteorologist Jason Caterina.
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0: Across My Heart. Big one from George Strait right there, WILQ. Hey, if you're looking to get the kids out for a fun, active event, a free pitch, hit, and run competition coming up on Sunday, June 7th, Journey Bank Ballpark in historic Bowman Field, part of the MLB Play Ball Weekend. They're going to have a 5K on Saturday, June 6th, and then the pitch, hit, and run on Sunday, June 7th. So a lot going on with the Williamsport Crosscutters. 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Make sure to get over there to the website and get signed up. Also, with the run, you can get signed up at falconricetime.com there. Cutters have a lot going on. We've got the opening day on June 2nd as well, and we'll be part of that with WILQ. Straight ahead, we got AccuWeather and Tyler Hubbard.
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4: AccuWeather. Partly to mostly cloudy tonight. Quite cool with lows in the mid and upper 40s. Mostly cloudy for us on Friday. A high of 66. Much cooler as we head into the holiday weekend. A raw, damp, and dreary start with rain much of the time Saturday and the high just 52. Cloudy, still cool on Sunday with a couple of showers, but mainly early. The high near 60. For Memorial Day, mostly cloudy, warmer with a shower or two around. A high of 71. AccuWeather anytime at WILQ.com. I'm meteorologist Jason Caterina.

It's a drinking Zach John King. Country 105.1 WILQ. Do you got your tickets for Scotty McCreery yet? Journey Bank Community Arts Center. CACLive.com. The 7th of June, he's going to be here. Here we go with This Is It.

0: Brad and Allison. Country 105.1 WILQ playing all of your country favorites. We got high school commencement ceremonies coming up. Graduation is on the horizon. Let's see, coming up on Wednesday, Lewisburg will be doing their commencement. Sealands Grove on Thursday of next week. Milton on Friday of next week. Tuesday, June 2nd, St. John Newman Regional Academy. Williamsport on the 4th of June. Friday the 5th, South Williamsport. Also, Warrior Run in Montoursville, Loyal Sock on Saturday, June 6th, along with Muncie and Hughesville. Time for those kids to get out into the world. What an exciting time. Straight ahead, Eric Church, we got Ella Langley coming up with her latest as well.
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Be her. I'll tell you what, you can't be a lot. I couldn't be any hotter in country music right now than Ella Langley is. Low Cash is in. Blake's next. 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

0: Blake Shelton, stay country or die trying. One of my goals in life, I don't know about putting death in there, but hey, here we are. And here we are at the end of the night. Mark Mack saying so long. Thursday night at midnight here. That means Eric Spencer will be walking into the weekend. We will do that tomorrow night at 7 together. I'll usher in the Memorial Weekend with you at 7 tomorrow night. Looking forward to a nice long weekend. How about you? All right, I'm out. Eric's in. Look out, streets. Here I come.
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5: Through the overnight hours, it remains partly to mostly cloudy and quite cool with lows reaching the mid and upper 40s. Later on our Friday, mostly cloudy, a high of 66. Heading into the holiday weekend with a raw, damp, and dreary start. Rain much of the time Saturday, the high just 52. Then Sunday, cloudy, cool, couple of showers, mainly early in the day, the high near 60. For Memorial Day Monday, mostly cloudy, warmer, but still a shower or two around, the high 71. Accurate weather anytime at WILQ.com. I'm meteorologist Jason Caterina.
1: 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W-

Hey, I'm glad you're here to kick off your Friday. Cole Swindell, Country 105.1 WILQ. Good evening, Susquehanna Valley. Eric Spencer here with you at the Up All Night Show. Hope your night's going good. Are you ready for the three-day weekend? Cut up, we'll have 133 dogs, a stick, and Dancing with a Turtle in the news. Keep the show going now with Jason.

0: I swear every time I hear Kenny Chesney, I feel like I'm on a beach with an umbrella drink.
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0: He got himself a woman. That's the man, Kane Brown, Country 105.1 WILQ. Coming up on Monday, Memorial Day, we'll have some special programming. Starting at 5 o'clock in the afternoon, you can enjoy ABC Audio Summer Road Trip, hosted by Darius Rucker. He'll be playing the hits from Kenny Chesney, Thomas Rhett, Morgan Wallen, John Party, and plenty more. Then we'll wrap up the night around 8 o'clock with the biggest songs of the week on Country Countdown USA with host Lon Helton. Join him this week as co-host is Jordan Davis. Got up Billy Currington, Riley Green, Tim McGraw, and your AccuWeather forecast.
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5: Through the overnight hours, it remains partly to mostly cloudy and quite cool with lows reaching the mid and upper 40s. Later on our Friday, mostly cloudy, a high of 66. Heading into the holiday weekend with a raw, damp, and dreary start. Rain much of the time Saturday, the high just 52. Then Sunday, cloudy, cool, couple of showers, mainly early in the day, the high near 60. For Memorial Day Monday, mostly cloudy, warmer, but still a shower or two around, the high 71. AccuWeather anytime at WILQ.com. I'm meteorologist Jason Catarina.

Country loud and country proud in the Susquehanna Valley. I got country 105.1 WILQ.

Aubrey Bracco, she's rolling in the dough. Yeah, she was the winner of Survivor 50 and took home the show's special $2 million grand prize after beating Jonathan Young and Joe Hunter in the final tribal vote. Congratulations. It's Megan Moroney here at theCUBE.

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0: Painted You Pretty, Hudson Westboro, Country 105.1 WILQ. And coming up on Monday, Memorial Day, we'll be painting the Susquehanna Valley red, white, and blue. 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
5: WILQ AccuWeather.
6: Through the overnight hours, it remains partly to mostly cloudy and quite cool with lows reaching the mid and upper 40s. Later on our Friday, mostly cloudy, a high of 66. Heading into the holiday weekend with a raw, damp, and dreary start, rain much of the time Saturday, the high just 52. Then Sunday, cloudy, cool, couple of showers, mainly early in the day, the high near 60. For Memorial Day Monday, mostly cloudy, warmer, but still a shower or two around, the high 71. AccuWeather anytime at WILQ.com. I'm meteorologist Jason Caterina.
7: You're the one that plays all your country favorites. Another hour begins now on Country 105.1.

Yeah, she's country and she knows it. That's why she's road tripping. Yeah, today is National Road Trip Day. Today serves as the official kickoff to summer with the road trip season. Hey, good evening, TGIF. Eric Spencer here with you with the Up All Night Show, Country 105.1 WILQ. Hope your night's still going good as we're going to go driving around now with Keith Urban.

0: Life is a highway. Rascal Flatts Country 105.1 WILQ. Well, for this woman, she made this intruder hit the highway. KJCT says a Portland, Oregon mother of two recently confronted a man who broke into her home and threatened her family. Amanda Brown grabbed a stick and chased the intruder out. Police say the suspect, Timothy Reed, was found after fleeing from officers. When officers tried to arrest him, Tim then hit an officer in the head with a rock. Why would you do that? Timothy Reed was booked on several charges. Now, I'm not quite sure if the mom, when she picked up the stick, if it had a jalapeno at the end of it or not. But, you know, it must have been scary enough to chase the man out. Coming up, Justin Moore, Dina Carter, Jackson Dean, and your AccuWeather forecast.
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6: Through the overnight hours, it remains partly to mostly cloudy and quite cool with lows reaching the mid and upper 40s. Later on our Friday, mostly cloudy, a high of 66. Heading into the holiday weekend with a raw, damp, and dreary start. Rain much of the time Saturday, the high just 52. Then Sunday, cloudy, cool, couple of showers, mainly early in the day, the high near 60. For Memorial Day Monday, mostly cloudy, warmer, but still a shower or two around, the high 71. AccuWeather anytime at WILQ.com. I'm meteorologist Jason Caterina.

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Nice. 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

Here's some medication for you, winning a $50 Coast Tire gift certificate. Yeah, coming up this morning with Sean down at Carrie's Corner. 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

0: Say so, ladies, from Dan Shea, Country 105.1 WILQ. 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Another Memorial Day celebration, this time over in Montgomery. The parade starts at 9 a.m., starting at the Bauer Decker Post 250 American Legion, and proceeds south on Broad Street to the Montgomery Park. A service in the park will follow. Q cares about Susquehanna Valley and you.
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3: WILQ, AccuWeather.
4: Through the overnight hours, it remains partly to mostly cloudy and quite cool with lows reaching the mid and upper 40s. Later on our Friday, mostly cloudy, a high of 66. Heading into the holiday weekend with a raw, damp, and dreary start. Rain much of the time Saturday, the high just 52. Then Sunday, cloudy, cool, couple of showers, mainly early in the day, the high near 60. From Memorial Day Monday, mostly cloudy, warmer, but still a shower or two around, a high 71. AccuWeather anytime at WILQ.com. I'm meteorologist Jason Caterina.
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TGIF, Eric Spencer here with you at the Up All Night Show. Hope your night is still going good. The whiskey's on you. It's Nate Smith. Nah,

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0: What he'll never have. Dylan Scott, Country 105.1 WILQ. I know something you'll never have. A bright, shiny lab coat that says head researcher. Yeah, I got my lab coat on now. You should put yours on too and make sure you grab your safety goggles too as we're going to head to the lab for tonight's stupid surveys and studies. And tonight, it's all about the most dangerous times to drive. Yeah, the Journal Record says a Mercury Insurance study recently found that the hours between 3 p.m. and 4 p.m. is the most dangerous time to drive. The study looked at crash data for many cities. Researchers found that more crashes happen in that hour on weekdays than any other time during the week. The report urges drivers to slow down and stay alert in the late afternoon. That's right. Be sure you're being careful this afternoon on your way home from work for your three-day weekend. Coming up, we got Chris Jansen, Ashley Cook, Brooks and Dunn, and your AccuWeather forecast.
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5: Through the overnight hours, it remains partly to mostly cloudy and quite cool with lows reaching the mid and upper 40s. Later on our Friday, mostly cloudy, a high of 66. Heading into the holiday weekend with a raw, damp, and dreary start, rain much of the time Saturday, the high just 52. Then Sunday, cloudy, cool, couple of showers, mainly early in the day, the high near 60. For Memorial Day Monday, mostly cloudy, warmer, but still a shower or two around, a high 71. AccuWeather anytime at WILQ.com. I'm meteorologist Jason Catarina.

Not buying a boat, but Betty Boop? Yeah, Quentin Bronson will be developing and starring in a new Betty Boop film. The first time to see the character on film since the 1930s. It's Meg Maroney now, here at TheQ.

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If there's traffic this afternoon, make sure you have yourself a backup plan. That's why I'm with Maverick Michaels between 3 and 5 Friday afternoons. It's the Backyard Broadcasting Traffic Reports. It's brought to you by Performance Towing and Recovery Service here at Country 105.1 WILQ. They show up no matter what.

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0: She's here for the party. Gretchen Wilson, Country 105.1 WILQ. 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
9: Through the overnight hours, it remains partly to mostly cloudy and quite cool with lows reaching the mid and upper 40s. Later on our Friday, mostly cloudy, a high of 66. Heading into the holiday weekend with a raw, damp, and dreary start. Rain much of the time Saturday, the high just 52. Then Sunday, cloudy, cool, couple of showers, mainly early in the day, the high near 60. For Memorial Day Monday, mostly cloudy, warmer, but still a shower or two around, a high 71. AccuWeather anytime at WILQ.com. I'm meteorologist Jason Caterina.
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stay a little longer and maybe buy a new musical instrument. Yeah, today is National Buy a Musical Instrument Day. If you're a musician, it's time for you to buy a new instrument, or maybe it's time to start learning to play a new one. Hey, good morning, TGIF. Eric Spencer here with you at the Up All Night Show, Country 105.1 WILQ. Hope your morning's off to a good start. It's all about the fall now with Cody Johnson.

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0: Riding with George Burge and Luke Bryan, Country 105.1 WILQ. You know, that song title has the word ride in it three times. Let's take that number three and add 130 to it. Yeah, that's how many dogs were rescued from this home. WKRN says 133 chihuahuas were recently rescued from a Rutherford County, Tennessee home. Yeah, 133 little chihuahuas, those little itty-bitty ankle-biting dogs. The owner called for help after they realized they could no longer care for all 133 of them. Animal Control transported the dogs to shelters and rescue care centers. All of them have survived and are expected to be placed up for adoption. I could not imagine living with 133 dogs. Oh my goodness. It's bad that I have four cats, and we have four cats now. It's bad just those two, especially the two brothers, that they cause that much mayhem as they do in our little house. But having 133 dogs is crazy. Coming up, Thomas Rhett, Tucker Wetmore, Alan Jackson, and your AccuWeather forecast.
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4: WILQ AccuWeather.
5: Through the overnight hours, it remains partly to mostly cloudy and quite cool, with lows reaching the mid and upper 40s. Later on our Friday, mostly cloudy, a high of 66. Heading into the holiday weekend with a raw, damp, and dreary start, rain much of the time Saturday, the high just 52. Then Sunday, cloudy, cool, couple of showers, mainly early in the day, the high near 60. For Memorial Day Monday, mostly cloudy, warmer, but still a shower or two around, the high 71. AccuWeather anytime at WILQ.com. I'm meteorologist Jason Caterina.

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Raggy. Matthew Lillard and Frank Welker will return as voices of Shaggy and Scooby-Doo in a new anime series on the Tubi streaming service. 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

0: Riley Pierce and Riley Green. If you don't leave, I'm going to stay. Country 105.1 WILQ. Well, I can't leave quite yet. I got to stick around for one more hour as Sean comes in at 5 down at Carrie's Corner. Yeah, I got a Q-tip for you. 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The annual Civil War Soldiers and Sailors Memorial Day ceremony, confirmed and sponsored by the 11th Pennsylvania Volunteer Infantry, NSSA, at 9 a.m. The approximately 45-minute ceremony includes a Union Army observance, cannon salute, and decorating of graves with flowers. 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
5: WILQ AccuWeather.
6: Through the overnight hours, it remains partly to mostly cloudy and quite cool, with lows reaching the mid and upper 40s. Later on our Friday, mostly cloudy, a high of 66. Heading into the holiday weekend with a raw, damp, and dreary start, rain much of the time Saturday, the high just 52. Then Sunday, cloudy, cool, couple of showers, mainly early in the day, the high near 60. For Memorial Day Monday, mostly cloudy, warmer, but still a shower or two around, the high 71. AccuWeather anytime at WILQ.com. I'm meteorologist Jason Caterina.
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It's easy to love students who recite the Pledge of Allegiance. Yeah, coming up this morning at 7 with Sean down at Carey's Corner. It's the Pledge of Allegiance, brought to you by National Sporting Companies, Jersey Shore, Williamsport, Alawan State College, your country, 105.1 WILQ. Good morning again. Eric Spencer here with you at the Up All Night Show, hanging out with you for one more hour. Let's keep this hour going now with Rand Lambert.

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0: Everybody does want to go to heaven, but some of us probably just want to go to bed. That's Kenny Chesney, Country 105.1 WILQ. And I'll tell you what, if I end up being like this guy, please just let me be, okay? I swear to God, just let me be if I ever end up like this guy, okay? CBS says the Harrison County, Indiana police recently arrested a man for dancing in the middle of a busy roadway while carrying a turtle. See, I told you, if you ever see me out in the middle of like Route 15 and I'm dancing with a turtle, just let me be, okay? The Eastern box turtle the man was carrying is illegal and was taken from the wild. The man was arrested and booked in jail on drug-related charges. Because not only did he have the turtle, he also had methamphetamine and other drug-related paraphernalia on him as well. Look, as I said, let him be if he's out there dancing with the turtle. The turtle could be having fun. But at least he wasn't dancing naked with the turtle. Because it seems like that's all we have lately. At least people out in the streets dancing naked. So, like I said, just let him be. Cut up FGL, Scotty McCurry, Travis Tritt, Low Cash, and your AccuWeather forecast.
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1: 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Montgomery Brews and Barrels, 34 Montgomery Street in Montgomery. 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
7: Through the overnight hours, it remains partly to mostly cloudy and quite cool with lows reaching the mid and upper 40s. Later on our Friday, mostly cloudy, a high of 66. Heading into the holiday weekend with a raw, damp, and dreary start. Rain much of the time Saturday, the high just 52. Then Sunday, cloudy, cool, couple of showers, mainly early in the day, the high near 60. For Memorial Day Monday, mostly cloudy, warmer, but still a shower or two around, the high 71. AccuWeather anytime at WILQ.com. I'm meteorologist Jason Catarina.

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I know I'm excited for all the racing on Sunday with the Grand Prix of Monaco, the Indy 500, and the Coca-Cola 600 for the NASCAR Cup Series. For Brandon Frazier, he's excited the most as he is set to wave the green flag as the honorary starter for the Indy 500 on Sunday. It's FGL now, spelling out holy here at Q.

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Let's head on down to Grundy County Auction now. 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

0: agree. What took you so long, 5 a.m.? That's Jacob Hackworth, your country 105.1 WILQ. Yes, look at the time. It's time for me to get up on out of here and make way for Sean down at Carrie's Corner. I'll be back here Monday into Tuesday after a long weekend here at Country 105.1 WILQ. You, yeah, you out there, have a good morning, have a great day, have an awesome weekend, and stay safe. 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
9: Some sun will give way to plenty of clouds today. The high 67. Tonight, cloudy. Rain will arrive after midnight, low 47. Rain tomorrow, heavy at times, breezy and colder. Expect poor travel conditions with ponding on roadways. The high tomorrow, only near 50. The rain continues into tomorrow night. Sunday, cloudy and cool with a couple of showers. High 61. For Memorial Day, mostly cloudy, warmer and more humid. A shower or two. Much of the day will be dry. The high 71 to 75. For AccuWeather anytime at WILQ.com, I'm meteorologist Joe Lundberg.
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4: Good morning. Here's your exclusive Susquehanna Valley Farm forecast. Today will be dry around the region despite lots of clouds. Rain will move in later tonight, then thoroughly soak the Susquehanna Valley tomorrow, along with temperatures more than 20 degrees below normal for late May. There will still be a couple of showers around Sunday, and while much of Memorial Day looks to be rain-free, we may still have to dodge a shower or two as it turns warmer. The details of the forecast, some sun will give way to clouds today, high 67. Rain will arrive after midnight tonight, though 47. Rain tomorrow, heavy at times, breezy and colder, high 50. Sunday, cloudy and cool with a couple of showers, high 61. Memorial Day, mostly cloudy, warmer and more humid. A shower or two, but much of the day will be rain-free, the high 71 to 75. We'll see an hour or two of sun today, then none tomorrow, none Sunday. The average relative humidity, 50% today, 60% tonight, 90% tomorrow, and 85% Sunday. East winds becoming southeast at 6 to 12 miles per hour later today. East to southeast winds at 8 to 15 miles per hour tonight. East to southeast winds at 8 to 15 miles per hour tomorrow, but gusts to 25 miles per hour in the afternoon. East to southeast winds at 5 to 10 miles per hour later Sunday. Drying will be fair today, then non-existent tomorrow and Sunday. There'll be no rain today. Look for 5 to 7 hours of rain later tonight. Rainfall amounts averaging one-third of an inch. There'll be 10 to 12 hours of rain tomorrow with rainfall amounts over 1 inch. There'll be another 2 to 4 hours of rain Sunday. Rainfall amounts between 1/10 and 2/10 of an inch. AccuWeather anytime at WILQ.com. I'm meteorologist Joe Lundberg.
5: Pat yourself on the back. Yeah, made it to Friday as we head into the long holiday weekend. 524, mostly cloudy. 46 at Carey's Corner and Jelly Roll from your Q Camper giveaway station.

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0: Good morning. Here's your exclusive Susquehanna Valley Farm forecast. Today will be dry around the region despite lots of clouds. Rain will move in later tonight, then thoroughly soak the Susquehanna Valley tomorrow, along with temperatures more than 20 degrees below normal for late May. There will still be a couple of showers around Sunday, and while much of Memorial Day looks to be rain-free, we may still have to dodge a shower or two as it turns warmer. The details, the forecast, some sun will give way to clouds today, high 67. Rain will arrive after midnight tonight, though 47. Rain tomorrow, heavy at times, breezy and colder, high 50. Sunday, cloudy and cool with a couple of showers, high 61. Memorial Day, mostly cloudy, warmer and more humid. A shower or two, but much of the day will be rain-free, the high 71 to 75. We'll see an hour or two of sun today, then none tomorrow, none Sunday. The average relative humidity, 50% today, 60% tonight, 90% tomorrow, and 85% Sunday. East winds becoming southeast at 6 to 12 miles per hour later today. East to southeast winds at 8 to 15 miles per hour tonight. East to southeast winds at 8 to 15 miles per hour tomorrow, but gusts to 25 miles per hour in the afternoon. East to southeast winds at 5 to 10 miles per hour later Sunday. Drying will be fair today, then non-existent tomorrow and Sunday. There'll be no rain today. Look for 5 to 7 hours of rain later tonight. Rainfall amounts averaging 1/3 of an inch. There'll be 10 to 12 hours of rain tomorrow with rainfall amounts over 1 inch. There'll be another 2 to 4 hours of rain Sunday. Rainfall amounts between 1/10 and 2/10 of an inch. AccuWeather anytime at WILQ.com. I'm meteorologist Joe Lundberg.
1: 5:43 hitting daybreak this morning, partly to mostly cloudy around Williamsport. 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
20: Yep, we salute them, that's for sure. And if you've won something here on the queue, you want it before the holiday weekend, get in here between 8 and 5 today. Business office will be closed on Monday. You'll hear us on Monday, but it'll be live to tape on Monday.
4: Okay.
20: Okay.
4: Yeah.
20: Okay.
4: Well, lots of things going on around here at Backyard Broadcast.
20: We do. We do. And also plenty of Memorial Day activities on Monday. Looks like Monday should be the driest day of the three.
4: Okay.
20: For the holiday. May have to dodge one or two showers on Monday, but hopefully after the parades and festivities and activities and ceremonies at the cemetery is happening on Monday.
4: Okay. Yes. Take the umbrella.
20: Okay.
4: Wear the right shoes.
20: Okay. Yes, that's for sure. Yeah, especially, going to a cemetery, sometimes you get a little squishy.
4: Yeah, don't wear any high heels or anything.
20: Yeah, yep. Wear your boots.
4: Yep.
20: Wear your rubbers.
4: Okay.
20: You know?
4: They're called galoshes, right?
20: That's true.
4: I haven't seen a galosh in a long time.
20: I've heard it either way.
4: All right.
20: It's one time on the radio you can get away saying, don't forget to wear your rubbers.
4: Oh, my gosh. Okay, Dave. Safety first.
20: That's right. Yeah, they will come in handy for sure, especially for tomorrow and Sunday with all the rain that we're going to get. And we'll leave that up to Joe Lundberg to be the bearer of bad news there.
4: Yeah, let him do that.
20: That's why he's making the big bucks. That's why he's been at AccuWeather for 30-plus years. All right. Holiday weekend in sight and headlines, too, all morning long to keep you in the loop to mix in with those country favorites. And, Freddie, what's in the news?
4: Well, a Muncie Township supervisor has now been held in contempt of court over the signing of documents. And a Northern PA Route 6 Alliance is inviting leaders to an educational workshop this fall. We'll check that, plus WILQ Sports coming up after Fox News on Carrie's Corner.
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23: I'm Chris DeMeo. NASCAR legend Kyle Busch, a two-time Cup Series champion, is dead at 41.
24: It was announced earlier Thursday that Busch was hospitalized as a result of severe illness. He pulled out of this weekend's Coca-Cola 600 from Charlotte, which was going to be the first time in more than a decade that Busch missed a Cup Series race.
23: Fox's Jay Berman, Busch was nicknamed Rowdy due to his fierce competitiveness. A new Fox News poll finds voters believe fraud in federal social programs is rampant.
0: services.
5: More than 7 out of 10 people think welfare and social service program fraud in the U.S. is a common occurrence. How should that be dealt with? More than half of respondents, 56%, say the priority should be on ensuring benefits are available, while 43% say emphasis should be on preventing fraud.
23: Fox's Colonel Scott. 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
4: It's 6:02 and 46 degrees. I'm Freddie Hammer with this WILQ News Update. A Lycoming County judge has held Muncie Township Supervisor Chair Terry Lockley in contempt after she again refused to sign documents tied to the proposed Bass Pro development at the former Lycoming Mall site. According to the Sun-Gazette, President Judge Eric Linhart ordered Lockley to pay $500 a day until she signs the land consolidation plans requested by developer Famvest. Township Vice Chair Denise Artley signed the documents during Thursday's hearing. Developers and business leaders say Bass Pro remains committed to the project despite the ongoing delays. Mount Carmel Borough Council has approved an agreement allowing its police department to work with ICE under the federal 287G Task Force program. Police Chief Tom Hornung says officers would receive training and only assist with immigration enforcement during routine police duties, not actively seek out detainees. Two council members voted against the agreement over financial concerns. Council also hired patrolman Jason Masser as a full-time officer, keeping the department staffed at 8 officers. The Pennsylvania Public Utility Commission is warning consumers to prepare for potentially higher electric bills this summer. Beginning June 1st, many utilities across the state will raise their price to compare rates for customers who do not use a competitive supplier. Officials say hotter temperatures and increased air conditioning use could drive bills even higher during heat waves. The PUC is encouraging customers to explore payment plans, assistance programs, and energy-saving options before summer demands increase. And the PA Route 6 Alliance is inviting communities and organizations across northern Pennsylvania to Countersport this September for its 2026 educational workshop and annual meeting. The three-day event will feature tourism and economic development speakers, guided tours, bike rides, and the annual Do 6 Awards ceremony honoring projects along the Route 6 Heritage Corridor. Organizers say the event will focus on revitalization, planning, and strengthening communities across the 11-county region. And checking Sports Q, PIAA High School Baseball. It was Southern Columbia over Muncie 11-2, Central Mountain Beach Chickalimmy 13-2, and Montoursville over Athens 9-3. PIAA High School Softball yesterday, Mifflinburg over Hughesville 9-6, Warrior Run beat Montoursville 5-4, Williamsport over Wilkes-Barre 10-0, Montgomery over Bucktail 8-2, and Northwest Area beat Wyalusing 3-0.
7: WILQ, AccuWeather.
9: Some sun will give way to plenty of clouds today. A mild day, the high 67. Tonight, cloudy. Rain will develop after midnight, the low 47. Rain tomorrow will soak the area. It'll be heavy at times. It'll be breezy and colder. Expect poor travel conditions with a lot of street and highway flooding. The high tomorrow, just 50. Sunday, cloudy and cool. A couple of showers, high 61. Monday, Memorial Day, mostly cloudy, warmer and more humid. A shower or two, high 71 to 75. AccuWeather anytime at WILQ.com. I'm meteorologist Joe Lundberg.
20: We're live at 6:05. Cloudy start as we head into the holiday weekend in summer 2026 and 46 at Carey's Corner. And say it along with me. Oh, baby, it's Friday.
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1: 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So what are your thoughts about a long holiday weekend?
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1: I wish I could use that word to describe the AccuWeather for tomorrow and Sunday. Little to no sunshine. So we got to savor today before the rain gets here after midnight tonight. High 67. We're now 47 in Williamsport at WILQ, the weekend breakdown from the AccuWeather desk and meteorologist Joe Lundberg. He's got the extended edition in about 20 minutes. Later on this morning, also your shot to be a winner before the holiday weekend, the Coast to Work Challenge right in front of 8 a.m. And by the way, 1 week from today, Friday morning, the 29th, we'll have that drawing for $400 toward your next set of tires from Coast. And congratulations to our April winner, Jim King of Du Bois Town. Carrie Chronicles for today, Friday, May 22nd, 142nd day of the year, 223 to go till 2027. Today is National Solitaire Day and National Vanilla Pudding Day. The Q Rooster and I are celebrating both of those days. On our Facebook page, check it out, WILQ-FM. Give us the like and the thumbs up. We're always on the lookout for Facebook friends. On this date in 1892, the toothpaste tube was invented. 1990, boxing legend Rocky Graziano passed away. 1992, this was the day of the final Tonight Show with Johnny Carson on NBC. No guests were on with Johnny on the final show. 1996, Mission Impossible, the first Tom Cruise movie in Mission Impossible restarred as super spy Ethan Hunt making its debut in theaters 30 years ago today. 2012, a pair of Queen Elizabeth's underwear sold for $18,000. The seller claims he found them on a private plane. Leaves it up to a lot of questions. So many questions, so little time. 7 years ago today, in 2019, the biographical film about Elton John, Rocket Man, rocketed into U.S. theaters. And it was 1 year ago today, Kermit the Frog appeared at the University of Maryland to give the graduates their commencement speech. Kermit told the graduates that they've all worked their tails off in order to graduate, and he talked about how the late Jim Henson also attended the University of Maryland. Celebrity birthdays today. Well, we mentioned Elton John a second ago. Elton John's lyricist, Bernie Taupin. Well, what a pair. All the number ones they've cranked out over the years. Bernie Taupin today, 76. Former supermodel Naomi Campbell, 56. And actress Jennifer Goodwin from Once Upon a Time and Big Love and Walk the Line, she is 48 today. On this day, Friday, May 22nd, and that's your Carrie Chronicles at WILQ. Good morning, quarter after 6, 6:15.
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0: 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No lie, we're going to get more on-air finalists today with Roan's RV because we're now just a few short weeks away from our grand finale day, Saturday, June the 13th, where we're going to dole out over $21,000 in prizes, including the 2026 Jayco J-Flight SLX Sports Edition travel trailer. Also featured in the grand prize package, a $450 gift card good for 10 days of camping at the Riverside Campground and $50 gift card for dinner inside their Roadhouse restaurant. 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Can drop it in anytime between 6 a.m. and 6 p.m. Monday through Friday. Now, keep in mind, we will not be doing any on-air qualifying on Monday because of the Memorial Day holiday. Then we'll zip back into it on Tuesday. We roll back in from the holiday weekend. So we still have time to get well-versed and to get in the running. WILQ.com. On the Q Camper page, and thanks, as always, to Brad Roan and the whole family at Roan's RV. Happy birthday today to Raylan Spencer, officially a teenager. Raylan, 13 in Montgomery. Also, Caden Hoffman, 12 in Hughesville. And birthdays in Jersey Shore for Riley Markley and Ron Orgitano. Birthdays for tomorrow, Elsa Carrer, 17 in Montoursville, Sandy Ulrich of Elam Sports 75, and Jason Allen's got his 91st birthday in Muncie tomorrow. Cheers to you. Birthdays for Sunday, they call him halfway, Derek Snyder of Pennsdale, 32. And for Monday Memorial Day, Lillian Fisher, her 7th in Avis. They celebrate by getting a blizzard there at the Dairy Queen on Central Avenue. And happy 69th anniversary to the Schultzes, Dale and Virginia Schultz of Mooresburg. They're now in for the birthday anniversary prize pack. We've got all the goodies here at 9 a.m. Got the freshly baked cake from Sam's Club, Bag of Butts quality snacks, Pepsi products, and a fresh box of Kellogg's Frosted Cherry Pop-Tarts from Kellanova in Muncie. Dave Hirsch of Watsontown was our birthday guy from last Friday after turning 58 a week and a half ago. Glad you turned to us to start your day as we zip into summer 2026. Freddie zips in here with the headlines and the very important holiday AccuWeather with Joe Lundberg round the bend with WILQ.
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10: Good morning. It's 6:30 and 46 degrees. I'm Freddie Hammer with this WILQ News update. The racing world is stunned by the death of 41-year-old NASCAR legend Kyle Busch. He passed away yesterday of a sudden and undisclosed illness. A Lycoming County jury has convicted a South Williamsport man of indecent assault involving an 11-year-old girl. Prosecutors say video shown in court captured 27-year-old Robert Briggs touching the sleeping child, with investigators identifying him through a distinctive tattoo visible in that footage. Briggs was found guilty of indecent assault of a child and indecent assault of an unconscious person, but jurors did not convict him on the more serious charge of recording a sex act involving a minor. He remains jailed pending sentencing in August. State police say the death of a Montour County woman found in a pond near Danville has been ruled accidental. Troopers were called Saturday morning to Roberts Lane, where 73-year-old Darlene Swope was discovered floating in the pond between Danville Suites and I-80. Investigators believe she had been in the water for several days. Police say no injuries were found, and the death is not being considered suspicious. Authorities have since contacted a family member after earlier asking the public for help. Snyder County officials say a $155,000 emergency mobile command center has suffered major water damage before ever being used. Commissioners in Selinsgrove say the condensation inside the custom-built 46-foot vehicle ruined electrical components after the unit sat unused for months. Repairs are expected to cost more than $34,000. County leaders plan to discuss the issue during a special meeting on Tuesday. Pennsylvania can now move forward with more than $700 million in broadband expansion funding after federal officials dropped the dispute tied to state labor rules. The money will help connect roughly 130,000 homes and businesses, many in rural areas, with high-speed internet service. State officials say companies receiving the grants now have 6 months to sign contracts and 4 years to complete the work. And checking SportsQ, in Major League Baseball, it was Guardians over Tigers 3-1, Pirates beat the Cardinals 6-2, Mets over the Nationals 2-1, Braves beat the Marlins 9-3, and Blue Jays over the Yankees 2-0, Diamondbacks beat the Rockies 2-1. Major League Baseball today, Guardians play the Phillies 6:40 p.m. on MLB.tv.
11: WILQ, AccuWeather.
12: Good morning. Here's your exclusive Susquehanna Valley Farm forecast. Today will be dry around the region despite lots of clouds. Rain will move in later tonight, then thoroughly soak the Susquehanna Valley tomorrow, along with temperatures more than 20 degrees below normal for late May. There will still be a couple of showers around Sunday, and while much of Memorial Day looks to be rain-free, we may still have to dodge a shower or two as it turns warmer. The details of the forecast, some sun will give way to clouds today, high 67. Rain will arrive after midnight tonight, though 47. Rain tomorrow, heavy at times, breezy and colder, high 50. Sunday, cloudy and cool with a couple of showers, high 61. Memorial Day, mostly cloudy, warmer and more humid. A shower or two, but much of the day will be rain-free, the high 71 to 75. We'll see an hour or two of sun today, then none tomorrow, none Sunday. The average relative humidity, 50% today, 60% tonight, 90% tomorrow, and 85% Sunday. East winds becoming southeast at 6 to 12 miles per hour later today. East to southeast winds at 8 to 15 miles per hour tonight. East to southeast winds at 8 to 15 miles per hour tomorrow, but gusts to 25 miles per hour in the afternoon. East to southeast winds at 5 to 10 miles per hour later Sunday. Drying will be fair today, then non-existent tomorrow and Sunday. There'll be no rain today. Look for 5 to 7 hours of rain later tonight. Rainfall amounts averaging one-third of an inch. There'll be 10 to 12 hours of rain tomorrow with rainfall amounts over 1 inch. There'll be another 2 to 4 hours of rain Sunday. Rainfall amounts between one-tenth and two-tenths of an inch. AccuWeather anytime at WILQ.com. I'm meteorologist Joe Lundberg.
13: You're heading out the door at 6:34. We got a cloudy start, Joe, and 46 here from your Q Camper giveaway station. It's Carrie's Corner and Sean, and in less than 10 minutes, another reason to love grapes.

103-1051 WILQ, your Q Camper giveaway station with Roan's RV and 641. Got rain coming in tonight after midnight, so we'll enjoy one more dry day before we get a soaker tomorrow and a good hunk of Sunday. Monday shaping up to be the best of the 3 days, although we still may have to dodge a couple of showers on Memorial Day Monday. 67 our high later. We're now 46 and mostly cloudy at WILQ. Lots of Memorial Day activities and ceremonies across

0: the kicker of it all. So you won't have to worry about getting a sunburn over the next few days, tomorrow and Sunday. But if you have sensitive skin and that's a big concern for you every single summer, add some grapes to your diet. How about this? A new study says eating grapes every day for just a couple of weeks can change how your skin behaves at the genetic level. People who eat grapes show a shift in gene activity. It ties to stronger skin barriers and better protection against damage from the sun. Also, lower levels of stress after UV exposure basically means your skin handles sun damage a little better. But the big idea, it's called nutritional photoprotection. It's the idea that what you eat can help your skin defend itself. Grapes, not a complete replacement for sunscreen or the SPF 50, but could give your skin an extra layer of protection, but instead from the outside in, the inside out. So grab a handful of grapes, 6:43 at WILQ, and we will have a fresh Pledge of Allegiance from Mountain View Christian School in South Williamsport. We'll hear from the entire pre-K through 8th grade classes before they finish the school year. By the way, here, this is their last day of school today before they start summer vacation, so perfect timing. So that'll be on the line here and on the air right before we get to the news at 7 with Country 105.1.
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2: 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Auction items are picked up on Wednesday, June 3rd. The car show will be from 11 to 2, so be sure to stop by and check out all the roaring fun. All net proceeds to the car show will go to benefit the Chris Isley's medical expenses. 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

0: 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Also part of the weekends, information you can use on In Touch, our weekly public affairs program with Freddie. That'll be Sunday morning, a hair after 6:30, brought to you by Geisinger, Muncie, and Jersey Shore. State-of-the-art healthcare close to home. Topic this weekend will be the Greater Lycoming Habitat for Humanity. They got a special event coming up. That'll be the weekend of June the 6th, a couple of weeks away. They're calling it the Blitz Build, where local and national crews build a home, and it's going to be on Scott Street in Williamsport for that particular weekend. So find out how you can change lives forever here in the Susquehanna Valley by stepping up to the plate and helping out Habitat for Humanity. So the details on In Touch this weekend, we'll have it archived also next week in the Backyard Broadcasting podcast channel for Radio On Demand, because Backyard Broadcasting is also Backyard Podcasting. A little bit of sunshine early, increase in clouds going through the day. We'll have rain developing tonight after midnight. How long is the rain going to last? Weekend AccuWeather info, part of our info block with Freddie and meteorologist Joe Lundberg after Fox News, and a brand new Pledge of Allegiance from Mountain View Christian School in South Williamsport. Happy birthday today to Riley Markley and Ron Orgitano, both of Jersey Shore. Caden Hoffman of Hughesville, 12 today, and officially a teenager, Raylan Spencer of Montgomery, 13. 91 tomorrow for Jason Allen of Muncie, 17th birthday for Elsa Carrer of Mentorsville, and a 75th birthday for Sandy Ulrich of Elamsport. Sunday birthday, they call him halfway, Derek Snyder of Pennsdale, 32, and a Monday Memorial Day birthday, 7th birthday in Avis for Lillian Fisher. They're now qualified for the birthday anniversary prize pack. Who's going to get the goodies? We'll find out where the dart lands a couple of hours from now at 9 sharp with WILQ.
1: 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Good, right? What makes it better?
2: Beer!
1: You fired up the grill. 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What makes it better?
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1: It's Friday afternoon. 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
2: Beer!
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6: I'm Andy Robb with your Lowe's weekend weather update. Cloudy, a few showers Saturday, high in the upper 50s, and on Sunday, a few showers around with a high in the upper 60s. 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
0: Couple seconds away from 7, Country 105.1 WILQ, and we say good morning to Mountain View Christian School in South Williamsport as they wrap up their school year. We will hear from the entire school, the pre-K through 8th grade, all together with the pledge next. 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

0: News, I'm Chris DeMeo. NASCAR legend Kyle Busch, a two-time Cup Series champion, is dead at 41.
1: It was announced earlier Thursday that Busch was hospitalized as a result of severe illness. He pulled out of this weekend's Coca-Cola 600 from Charlotte, which was going to be the first time in more than a decade that Busch missed a Cup Series race.
0: Fox's Jay Berman, Busch was nicknamed Rowdy due to his fierce competitiveness. A new Fox News poll finds voters believe fraud in federal social programs is rampant.
2: More than 7 out of 10 people think welfare and social service program fraud in the U.S. is a common occurrence. How should that be dealt with? More than half of respondents, 56%, say the priority should be on ensuring benefits are available, while 43% say emphasis should be on preventing fraud.
0: Fox's Granola Scott. 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
3: Morning. It's 7:02 and 49 degrees. I'm Freddie Hammer with this WILQ News Update. A Lycoming County judge has held Muncie Township Supervisor Chair Terry Lockley in contempt after she again refused to sign documents tied to the proposed Bass Pro development at the former Lycoming Mall site. According to the Sun-Gazette, President Judge Eric Linhart ordered Lockley to pay $500 a day until she signs the land consolidation plans requested by developer Famvest. Township Vice Chair Denise Artley signed the documents during Thursday's hearing. Developers and business leaders say Bass Pro remains committed to the project despite ongoing delays. Mount Carmel Borough Council has approved an agreement allowing its police department to work with ICE under the federal 287G Task Force program. Police Chief Tom Hornung says the officers will receive training and only assist with immigration enforcement during routine police duties, not actively seek out detainees. Two council members voted against the agreement over financial concerns. Council also hired patrolman Jason Masser as a full-time officer, keeping the department staffed at 8 officers. And the Pennsylvania Public Utility Commission is warning consumers to prepare for potentially higher electric bills this summer. Beginning June 1st, many utilities across the state will raise their price to compare rates for customers who do not use a competitive supplier. Officials say hotter temperatures and increased air conditioning could drive the bills even higher during heat waves. The PUC is encouraging customers to explore payment plans, assistance programs, and energy-saving options before the summer demand increases. And the PA Route 6 Alliance is inviting communities and organizations across northern Pennsylvania to Countersport this September for its 2026 educational workshop and annual meeting. The 3-day event will feature tourism and economic development speakers, guided tours, bike rides, and the annual Do 6 Awards ceremony honoring projects along the Route 6 Heritage Corridor. Organizers say the event will focus on revitalization, planning, and strengthening communities across the 11-county region. And checking SportsQ, in the NBA East Finals yesterday, it was Knicks over Cavaliers 109-93, New York leading that series 2-0. NBA West Finals tonight continue. It's the Thunder and Spurs, 8:30 p.m. on NBC and Peacock.
4: WILQ, AccuWeather.
5: Some sun will give way to plenty of clouds today. A mild day, the high 67. Tonight, cloudy. Rain will develop after midnight, the low 47. Rain tomorrow will soak the area. It'll be heavy at times. It'll be breezy and colder. Expect poor travel conditions with a lot of street and highway flooding. The high tomorrow, just 50. Sunday, cloudy and cool. A couple of showers, high 61. Monday, Memorial Day, mostly cloudy, warmer and more humid. A shower or two, high 71 to 75. AccuWeather anytime at WILQ.com. I'm meteorologist Joe Lundberg.
6: Heading out the door at 7:04. We're 47 here and cloudy before we get to that high of 67 this afternoon and before the rain gets here tonight at Carrie's Corner from your Q Camper giveaway station. And oh, baby, it's Friday.
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0: 831-0551 WILQ. We're going to be wrapping up another week of on-air qualifying today for the Q Camper giveaway with Roan's RV. 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On the Q Camper page. A little bit of sunshine early today. Clouds increase as we go through the day, and then rain develops after midnight tonight after a high of 67. We're now 48, mostly cloudy at WILQ. And a very, very melancholy start to Sports Q this morning. This was an absolute shock to the system and a jolt to the sports world late yesterday afternoon when word came down that Kyle Busch, one of NASCAR's biggest stars and two-time Cup Series champion, had passed away at the age of 41 after a sudden illness. NASCAR, Richard Childress Racing, and Busch's family confirming the news yesterday. Busch had been hospitalized earlier this week and was expected to miss Sunday night's Coca-Cola 600 because what was described as a severe illness. The exact cause of death has not been released as of yet. Rowdy, known for his aggressive driving style and huge success across NASCAR's top three national series, 63 Cup Series races, capturing championships in 2015 and 2019, also setting the all-time NASCAR record with 234 combined wins across the Cup, Xfinity, and Truck Series. That included a Truck Series win last week at Dover in Delaware. And he was asked why wins never get old. His response was, because you never know when the last one is. Kyle Busch, sadly gone at 41. R.I.P. Rowdy. And more Sports Q this morning. Checking local action from across the valley. Let's go with girls softball first. Mifflinburg over Hughesville 9-6. Warrior Run clipping Montoursville 5-4. 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Montgomery 8, Buckdale 2. And Northwest Area over Wyalusing 3-2-0. 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Athens in Central Columbia. And at 5, Midwest and Jersey Shore. Baseball from yesterday, Central Mountain crushing Shikellamy 13-2. Montoursville getting the district championship, defeating Athens last night at Bowman Field 9-3. And Southern Columbia over Muncie 11-2. Action scheduled for today, Bowman Field district championship, Benton and Cal Valley. Mansfield University will be the site for Warrior Run and Wellsboro. 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Tentatively scheduled for tomorrow morning at 11, South Williamsport and Southern Columbia for the District 4 AA Championship. Baseball from yesterday in the majors, Pirates over the Cardinals 6-2, and the Mets nipping the Nationals 2-1. Blue Jays shut out the Yankees 3-0. Weekend series get going, a Cleveland-Philadelphia tonight, 6:40 on NBC Sports Philadelphia. It'll be the Rays and Yankees starting a series this weekend in the Bronx. That'll be tonight, 7:05. The Pirates will be in Toronto for the weekend against the Blue Jays, the Mets at the Marlins, and the Tigers in Baltimore going up against the Orioles. NBA, the playoffs, Eastern Conference Finals. The Knicks now with a 2-0 series lead over Cleveland, defeating the Cavs last night in the Garden, 109-93. And tonight will be Game 3 of the Western Conference Final between the Thunder and San Antonio. That series tied one game each. That'll be 8:30 tip time on NBC and streaming on Peacock. This weekend for NASCAR will be the Coca-Cola 600 Sunday night in Charlotte. Pre-race at 5, green flag at 6. Check out the coverage on the Twin Valleys Talk Network on 101.7 and WILQ HD3. And while you're listening to the Charlotte race on Sunday night, mark down the question and answer for the countdown from Daytona to Pocono Tuesday morning after the holiday. Tuesday, we'll get the winner at 10:40 with that correct answer for $200 in gift cards from Pocono Raceway, the Tricky Triangle. And a quick NFL note, the Rams and quarterback Matthew Stafford have agreed to a one-year $55 million contract extension, keeps him under contract through 27. Deal with incentives could be worth up to $60 million. Stafford entering his 18th NFL season. And you're up to date. That's Sports Q at 7:16. Those are just some of the games people are playing.
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0: 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We're going to be off for the Memorial Day holiday on Monday, so when you hear me, Teddy B, and Keith Kitchen, we'll be live to tape. All right, we'll be home and enjoying the holiday with friends and family, and also stopping and pausing and reflecting the reason for the day, honoring the brave men and women that pay the ultimate sacrifice for our great country. Also got some great stuff coming up Monday, including ABC Audio's Summer Road Trip. Darius Rucker playing the hits, not only from Kenny Chesney, but Morgan Wallen, John Party, Thomas Rhett, and more. That'll be Monday at 5, and then we'll polish off the Memorial Day holiday with an encore Country Countdown USA with Lon Helton and this weekend's special co-host, Jordan Davis. Happy birthday today, officially a teenager, 13, Raylan Spencer of Montgomery, and officially a teenager, too, 13, Trenton Bauer of Elam Sports, 7th grader at Montgomery. Jersey Shore birthdays for Riley Markley and Ron Orgitano, and Caden Hoffman, 12, in Hughesville. Celebrating tomorrow, 91st for Jason Allen of Muncie, 96 for Gene Dietrich here in Williamsport, Sandy Ulrich of Elam Sports, 75, and a 17th birthday for Elsa Carrer of Montoursville. Sunday, they call him halfway, Derek Snyder of Pennsdale, 32, and a Monday Memorial Day birthday, her 7th in Avis, Lillian Fisher. They're now in for the birthday anniversary prize pack. We'll find out who gets the goodies. We'll fling the dart in an hour and a half with Freddie. She has your local headlines next, and the all-important holiday weekend AccuWeather, the extended edition, with Joe Lundberg next. Also, in about 20 minutes, love to make you a winner with the Coast to Work Challenge. That and so much more for you at WILQ.
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5: It's 732 and 49 degrees. I'm Freddie Hammer with this WILQ News update. The Justice Department is announcing more than a dozen new indictments in its fraud crackdown in Minnesota after the fraud cost taxpayers $90 million. A Lycoming County jury has convicted a South Williamsport man of indecent assault involving an 11-year-old girl. Prosecutors say video shown in court captured 27-year-old Robert Briggs touching the sleeping child, with investigators identifying him through a distinctive tattoo visible in the footage. Briggs was found guilty of indecent assault of a child and indecent assault of an unconscious person, but jurors did not convict him on the more serious charge of recording a sex act involving a minor. He remains jailed pending sentencing in August. State police say the death of a Montour County woman found in a pond near Danville has been ruled accidental. Troopers were called Saturday morning to Roberts Lane, where 73-year-old Darlene Swope was discovered floating in a pond between Danville Suites and Interstate 80. Investigators believe she had been in the water for several days. Police say no injuries were found, and the death is not considered suspicious. Authorities have since contacted a family member after earlier asking the public for help. Snyder County officials say a $155,000 emergency mobile command center has suffered major water damage before ever being used. Commissioners say condensation inside the custom-built 46-foot vehicle ruined electrical components after the unit sat unused for months. Repairs are expected to cost more than $34,000. County leaders plan to discuss the issue during a special meeting coming up Tuesday. The mobile command center was purchased with donated funds and was intended to serve as a regional emergency dispatch and response unit. And Pennsylvania can now move forward with more than $700 million in broadband expansion funding after federal officials dropped the dispute tied to state labor rules. The money will help connect roughly 130,000 homes and businesses, many in rural areas, with high-speed internet service. State officials say companies receiving the grants now have 6 months to sign contracts and 4 years to complete the work. And checking SportsQ, NHL East Stanley Cup Finals Game 1, Canadiens over Hurricanes 6-2, NHL West Stanley Cup Finals Game 2 tonight, Golden Knights versus Avalanche, 8 p.m. on ESPN.
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7: Good morning. Here's your exclusive Susquehanna Valley Farm forecast. Today will be dry around the region despite lots of clouds. Rain will move in later tonight, then thoroughly soak the Susquehanna Valley tomorrow, along with temperatures more than 20 degrees below normal for late May. There will still be a couple of showers around Sunday. Now, while much of Memorial Day looks to be rain-free, we may still have to dodge a shower or two as it turns warmer. The details of the forecast, some sun will give way to clouds today, high 67. Rain will arrive after midnight tonight, though 47. Rain tomorrow, heavy at times, breezy and colder, high 50. Sunday, cloudy and cool with a couple of showers, high 61. Memorial Day, mostly cloudy, warmer and more humid. A shower or two, but much of the day will be rain-free, the high 71 to 75. We'll see an hour or two of sun today, then none tomorrow, none Sunday. The average relative humidity, 50% today, 60% tonight, 90% tomorrow, and 85% Sunday. East winds becoming southeast at 6 to 12 miles per hour later today. East to southeast winds at 8 to 15 miles per hour tonight. East to southeast winds at 8 to 15 miles per hour tomorrow, but gusts to 25 miles per hour in the afternoon. East to southeast winds at 5 to 10 miles per hour later Sunday. Drying will be fair today, then non-existent tomorrow and Sunday. There'll be no rain today. Look for 5 to 7 hours of rain later tonight. Rainfall amounts averaging 1/3 of an inch. There'll be 10 to 12 hours of rain tomorrow with rainfall amounts over 1 inch. There'll be another 2 to 4 hours of rain Sunday. Rainfall amounts between 1/10 and 2/10 of an inch. AccuWeather anytime at WILQ.com. I'm meteorologist Joe Lundberg.
8: 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Cloudy start here this morning in 49 at Carey's Corner from your Q Camper giveaway station. And coming up in less than 10 minutes, sorry, sir, you can buy that truck, but you can't drive it home.

0: 103-1051 WILQ, your Q Camper giveaway station with Roan's RV and Chris Stapleton. And 743, we've got a cloudy start. Hopefully we'll have some breaks of sunshine for a bit today, our getaway day into the weekend. Rain develops after midnight tonight after a high of 67, 47 overnight. We have rounds of rain tomorrow, could be heavy at times. Expect poor travel conditions with ponding on roads, only a high of 50 tomorrow. A cold, raw, rainy day, a good 20 degrees below normal for highs for this time of year. A few more showers on Sunday. We may have to dodge a couple of showers on Monday, Memorial Day, but it looks like Monday will be the best out of the next three. And now we're cloudy and 49 at WILQ. Stay here for the Coast to Work Challenge. One more shot to be a winner here before the weekend. And by the way, next Friday we'll have that drawing for the Coast 400. Just like Jim King of Du Bois Town, he was our April Coast winner with WILQ. Well, sorry, sir. You can buy that truck, but you can't drive it home. Dateline, Kansas. Car dealership is dealing with a unique delay thanks to a family of robins. Dealership sells a truck to a customer, but the driver can't take it off the lot because a mother robin laid eggs on one of the wheels. Eggs have now hatched, and because robins are federally protected, nobody can move the truck until the chicks leave the nest. May not be for another 2 weeks. The good thing is the new truck owner is very cooperative, cool about the whole thing, on board with the situation. And the dealership staff, they're running with this. They feel that's kind of a cool thing. Maybe they posted one of those, portable web cameras aiming toward the tire well of the truck. Getting pretty attached to those tiny little tenants at the dealership. But sooner or later, they got to fly the coop, and that owner got to start making some memories with his new F-250. Quarter of eight, 7:45. All right, hopefully a memorable moment for you in a few seconds as we attempt to put you in the winner's circle. Well, you do the attempting. I'll just serve up the questions and answers in the Coast to Work Challenge. Good luck in advance with WILQ.
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1: I'm Andy Robb with your Lowe's weekend weather update. Cloudy, a few showers Saturday, high in the upper 50s, and on Sunday, a few showers around with a high in the upper 60s. 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

0: 7:49 at Carrie's Corner, and before we jump into the holiday weekend, let's play the Coast to Work Challenge. We're due for a winner. We have not had a winner since Tuesday, so I want you to focus in, concentrate, and let's roll. And I can set you up with not one, not two, but three $50 gift certificates from Coast. 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And if you win this morning, you could be a winner again next Friday morning at 9 for our end-of-the-month drawing for $400 off your next set of tires from Coast. 570-322-6011 and 1-800-377-1051. Good morning, WILQ. You are the leadoff hitter in the Coast to Work Challenge. Best of luck to you. May 25th is the earliest it can be Memorial Day. May 25th is the earliest it can be Memorial Day. Is that true or is that false? Oh, hang on. Let me hit this button here. Now you should be on the show here. Here we go. True or false?
1: True.
0: Yes, correct. That is true. Memorial Day always falls between May 25th and May 31st. That is the window. But the earliest possible date is this coming Monday, May 25th. Now, next year for 2027, Memorial Day 2027, the exact date is May 26th. May 26th, 2027 will be next year's date for Memorial Day. Is that true or is that false?
1: True.
0: No, that is false. Next year's Memorial Day is actually going to be the latest possible date, which is May 31st. So we go from the earliest this year to the latest next year. WILQ, you are next up in the Coast to Work Challenge. In the past, Memorial Day was known as Decoration Day. In the past, before it was called Memorial Day, it was called Decoration Day. True or false?
2: Oh, my gosh. True.
0: Yep, that is true. Memorial Day did not become Memorial Day until 1971. Memorial Day actually became Memorial Day in 1971. True or false?
2: Oh, my gosh. I'm going
0: to
2: say false.
0: Oh, that is true. It was known as Decoration Day from 1868 to 1970, and then it became known as Memorial Day in 1971. Thanks for trying. All right, let's get one more. WILQ, you are next up in the Coast to Work Challenge. All right, according to the survey from Weber Grills, the biggest grilling occasion of the year is Memorial Day, Memorial Day weekend. According to a survey by Weber Grills, the biggest grilling occasion of the year is Memorial Day weekend. True or false? Okay, let's go with you here, WILQ. Don't hang up. You're next up in the Coast to Work Challenge. According to a survey from Weber Grills, the biggest grilling occasion is Memorial Day weekend. Is that true or is that false? Okay, that person called but doesn't want to try. One more. WILQ in the Coast to Work Challenge. According to a survey by Weber Grills, the biggest grilling occasion is Memorial Day weekend. True or false?
2: True.
0: Nope, it is false. Actually, it is the biggest occasion of the year is 4th of July. 4th of July is the biggest grilling occasion. Birthdays are second, and Memorial Day weekend is in third. But it is in the top three. Not the biggest, but in third place. So whatever you're grilling this weekend, hope it turns out absolutely delicious. And we'll have another Coast to Work Challenge after the holiday Tuesday morning at WILQ.

0: 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Then we'll jump back into it Tuesday. But we'll make our way toward those 105 on-air finalists in time for the finale on June 13th. And take time to head to WILQ.com for complete contest info on the Q Camper page. And not only the Jayco J-Fly, but lots of other awesome prizes too, valued over $21,000. Holiday weekend AccuWeather, well, could be so much better. Today going to be the last dry day out of the next several. 67 our high this afternoon, and the full breakdown with Joe Lundberg in our info block with Freddie right after Fox News. Happy birthday today. We got a pair of teenagers on the birthday board this morning. 13 for Raylan Spencer of Montgomery and 7th grader at Montgomery, Trenton Bauer of Elamsport. Plus from Jersey Shore, Ron Orgitano and Riley Markley and Caden Hoffman, 12 in Hughesville. Birthdays for tomorrow, got some big ones. Jason Allen, 91 in Muncie, and Gene Dietrich, 96 in Williamsport. Sandy Ulrich, 75 out in the Nip in Elamsport, and Elsa Carib, 17 in Montoursville. Sunday birthday for Derek Snyder, a.k.a. Halfway Snyder, 32 in Pensdale, and Lillian Fisher, birthday girl from Avis, turning 7 on Monday. And about an hour from now, we'll fling the dart and find out who scores the birthday anniversary prize pack, just like Dave Hirsch of Watsontown did last Friday with Country 105.1.
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5: I'm CJ Papa. President Trump says he's willing to give Iran a couple of days to send its response to the latest U.S. proposal. While in Sweden this morning at a meeting of NATO leaders,
6: we await word on those conversations that are ongoing. There's been some slight progress. I don't want to exaggerate it, but there's been a little bit of movement, and that's good. The fundamentals remain the same. Iran can never have a nuclear weapon.
5: Secretary of State Marco Rubio adding,
6: they're trying to convince Oman, by the way, to join them in this tolling system in an international waterway. There is not a country in the world that should accept that.
5: NASCAR Nation in mourning after a legendary driver suddenly dies.
7: Kyle Busch was battling a severe illness before his death, according to his family, but not much more is known.
5: Fox's Chanley Painter, the two-time NASCAR Cup Series champ, was known as Rowdy to fans, capturing more than 200 career wins. Kyle Busch was just 41 years old. 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
8: It's 8:02 and 51 degrees. I'm Freddie Hammer with this WILQ News update. A Lycoming County judge has held Muncie Township Supervisor Chair Terry Lockley in contempt after she again refused to sign documents tied to the proposed Bass Pro development at the former Lycoming Mall site. According to the Sun-Gazette, President Judge Eric Linhart ordered Lockley to pay $500 a day until she signs the land consolidation plans requested by developer FamVest. Township Vice Chair Denise Artley signed the documents during Thursday's hearing. Developers and business leaders say Bass Pro remains committed to the project, despite ongoing delays. Mount Carmel Borough Council has approved an agreement allowing its police department to work with ICE under the federal 287G Task Force program. Police Chief Tom Hornung says the officers would receive training and only assist with immigration enforcement during routine police duties, not actively seek out detainees. Two council members voted against the agreement over financial concerns. The Pennsylvania Public Utility Commission is warning consumers to prepare for potentially higher electric bills this summer. Beginning June 1st, many utilities across the state will raise their price to compare rates for customers who do not use a competitive supplier. Officials say hotter temperatures and increased air conditioning could drive bills even higher during heat waves. The PUC is encouraging customers to explore payment plans, assistance programs, and energy-saving options before summer demand increases. And the PA Route 6 Alliance is inviting communities and organizations across northern Pennsylvania to Countersport this September for its 2026 educational workshop and annual meeting. The three-day event will feature tourism and economic development speakers, guided tours, bike rides, and the annual Do 6 Awards ceremony honoring projects along the Route 6 Heritage Corridor. Organizers say this event will focus on revitalization, planning, and strengthening communities across the 11-county region. And checking Sports Q. PIAA High School Baseball from yesterday. Southern Columbia over Muncie, 11-2. Central Mountain Beach, Chickalimi, 13-2. Montoursville over Athens, 9-3. In PIAA High School Softball yesterday, Mifflinburg over Hughesville, 9-6. Warrior Run beat Montoursville, 5-4. Williamsport over Wilkes-Barre, 10-0. Montgomery over Bucktail, 8-2. And Northwest Area beat Wyalusing, 3-0.
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10: Some sun will give way to plenty of clouds today. A mild day, the high 67. Tonight, cloudy. Rain will develop after midnight, the low 47. Rain tomorrow will soak the area. It'll be heavy at times. It'll be breezy and colder. Expect poor travel conditions with a lot of street and highway flooding. The high tomorrow, just 50. Sunday, cloudy and cool. A couple of showers, high 61. Monday, Memorial Day, mostly cloudy, warmer and more humid. A shower or two, high 71 to 75. AccuWeather anytime at WILQ.com. I'm meteorologist Joe Lundberg.
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0: IWILQ, just in time for the holiday weekend. You made it in. You're caller number 9 and our latest on-air finalist in the Q-Camper giveaway with Roan's RV.
1: Yes,
0: indeedly doodly. You'll be with us in a couple of weeks on June 13th for the big grand finale. You've punched your ticket. What's your name and where you're from?
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0: Yeah, don't despair. Other opportunities and shots for you to punch your ticket as well for June 13th here at WILQ. Carrie's Corner and Sean in 816. A little bit of sunshine early, more clouds later, and rain develops after midnight tonight. And a soaker on tap for tomorrow. More info for the holiday weekend with our extended AccuWeather in less than 20 minutes with meteorologist Joe Lundberg. Up to 51 at WILQ. Yes, Pete just told you a couple seconds ago, one of the other prizes in the Q Camper giveaway from Ellery Now in Montoursville, a $1,300 Weber Searwood XL600 wood pellet grill. Man, do some fine eating with some great grilling with that. And then before you fire up the grill this weekend, we've got a comedy cut with Eddie Murphy in the Morning Funnies.
3: I hate cookouts, man. Stay away from cookouts. If you like me, you stay away from cookouts. I don't like my family come by the house. The relatives I ain't seen, like, since the last cookout. You got certain relatives you just see at the cookout. And they get on your nerves every year. My Uncle Gus come by the house every year. My Uncle Gus is the uncle that like to work the grill and don't let nobody touch the grill when he's around. As soon as he walk in the house, it's like, get away from that grill. You know how to start no fire. You know how to start no fire. Put this fire out. There ain't no fire. I mean, Eddie, go over there and give me all that wood. I need half a tree. Chop that tree down over there. Chop down that tree and give me the wood from that tree over there. And Charlie, go give me 2 gallons of gasoline out the shed. Need 2 gallons of gasoline. You kids roll up your shirt, put that on the grill. We're going to start a fire. Come on, you want to eat? You want to eat? Just shut up there. Put that on the fire. Okay, put that wood inside there. Okay, give me the gasoline, Charlie. Hold the match. Well, I tell you, Charlie, throw the match on the gasoline, all right? Well, I tell you, all right? We're going to make a fire. We're going to eat it, right? Y'all want to eat? We're going to eat now. Here we go. Pour the gasoline on here like this. There. We need the whole. Get that damn lighter fluid out there. We're going to put all 2 gallons of gasoline on this wood and make a fire. We're going to eat a hamburger, okay? Here we go. Charlie, throw the match. Now, that's a fire. That's a fire. Look at that. Look at that. He be all right. Roll Charlie around. Roll him around a bit.
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0: 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Is this the weekend Brunette hits number one? We'll find out tomorrow night after 7 Country Countdown USA with Lon Helton and special guest co-host this weekend, Jordan Davis. 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Wrapping up the offseason, getting close to first pitch. Opening night, June 2nd, for the Williamsport Crosscutters at historic Bowman Field. 100th anniversary of the Bow this summer. Going to be exciting. So many great promotions to tie in with the Bowman Field 100, including opening night for game number one against the West Virginia Black Bears. The first 1,000 fans receive commemorative baseballs. 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So if you don't have your tickets for the game yet or for the season, we got a link to the Crosscutters page. 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We got a pair of teenagers here this morning. Trenton Bauer of Elamsport officially turns 13, plus Raylan Spencer of Montgomery, Caden Hoffman, 12, in Hughesville, and from Jersey Shore, Ron Orgitano and Riley Markley. Birthdays for tomorrow. Happy 96th birthday to Gene Dietrich, 91 for Jason Allen in Muncie, Elsa Carer, 17, in Mentorsville, and 75th birthday tomorrow for Sandy Ulrich of Elamsport. For Sunday, they call him halfway, Derek Snyder of Pennsdale, 32. And then for Monday, Memorial Day, happy 60th birthday to Tim Bradley out in Mooresburg in the Danville area. And 7th birthday for Lillian Fisher of Avis. They're now qualified for the birthday anniversary prize pack. Who gets the goodies? The freshly baked cake from Sam's Club, as well as the Pepsi, the Utz, and the frosted cherry Pop-Tarts from Kellogg's and Kellanova in Muncie. We find out when we fling the dart with Freddie in half an hour. She'll have our local headlines and the all-important holiday weekend AccuWeather with meteorologist Joe Lundberg around the corner, and your Hollywood headlines too in about 15 with the Showbiz Buzz at WILQ.
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1: It's 8:30 and 51 degrees. I'm Freddie Hammer with this WILQ News Update. A Lake Cumming County jury has convicted a South Williamsport man of indecent assault involving an 11-year-old girl. Prosecutors say video shown in court captured 27-year-old Robert Briggs touching the sleeping child, with investigators identifying him through a distinctive tattoo visible in the footage. Briggs was found guilty of indecent assault of a child and indecent assault of an unconscious person, but jurors did not convict him on the more serious charge of recording a sex act involving a minor. He remains jailed pending sentencing in August.
5: State police say the death of a Montour County woman found in a pond near Danville has been ruled accidental. Troopers were called Saturday morning to Roberts Lane, where 73-year-old Darlene Swope was discovered floating in a pond between Danville Suites and Interstate 80. Investigators believe she had been in the water for several days. Police say no injuries were found and the death is not considered suspicious. Authorities have since contacted a family member after earlier asking the public for help. Snyder County officials say a $155,000 emergency mobile command center has suffered major water damage before ever being used. Commissioners in Selins Grove say condensation inside the custom-built 46-foot vehicle ruined electrical components after the unit sat unused for months. Repairs are expected to cost more than $34,000. County leaders plan to discuss the issue during a special meeting on Tuesday. The mobile command center was purchased with donated funds and was intended to serve as a regional emergency dispatch and response unit. And Pennsylvania can now move forward with more than $700 million in broadband expansion funding after federal officials dropped a dispute tied to state labor rules. The money will help connect roughly 130,000 homes and businesses, many in rural areas, with high-speed internet service. State officials say companies receiving the grants now have 6 months to sign contracts and 4 years to complete the work. And checking Sports Q. NBA East Finals yesterday was the Knicks over the Cavaliers, 109-93, New York leading the series 2-0. And NBA West Finals tonight, Thunder versus the Spurs, 8:30 p.m. on NBC and Peacock.
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7: Good morning. Here's your exclusive Susquehanna Valley Farm forecast. Today will be dry around the region despite lots of clouds. Rain will move in later tonight, then thoroughly soak the Susquehanna Valley tomorrow, along with temperatures more than 20 degrees below normal for late May. There will still be a couple of showers around Sunday, and while much of Memorial Day looks to be rain-free, we may still have to dodge a shower or two as it turns warmer. The details of the forecast, some sun will give way to clouds today, high 67. Rain will arrive after midnight tonight, though 47. Rain tomorrow, heavy at times, breezy and colder, high 50. Sunday, cloudy and cool with a couple of showers, high 61. Memorial Day, mostly cloudy, warmer and more humid. A shower or two, but much of the day will be rain-free, the high 71 to 75. We'll see an hour or two of sun today, then none tomorrow, none Sunday. The average relative humidity, 50% today, 60% tonight, 90% tomorrow, and 85% Sunday. East winds becoming southeast at 6 to 12 miles per hour later today. East to southeast winds at 8 to 15 miles per hour tonight. East to southeast winds at 8 to 15 miles per hour tomorrow, but gusts to 25 miles per hour in the afternoon. East to southeast winds at 5 to 10 miles per hour later Sunday. Drying will be fair today, then non-existent tomorrow and Sunday. There'll be no rain today. Look for 5 to 7 hours of rain later tonight. Rainfall amounts averaging 1/3 of an inch. There'll be 10 to 12 hours of rain tomorrow with rainfall amounts over 1 inch. There'll be another 2 to 4 hours of rain Sunday. Rainfall amounts between 1/10 and 2/10 of an inch. AccuWeather anytime at WILQ.com. I'm meteorologist Joe Lundberg.
0: Heading out the door at 8:34. We got a cloudy start here. Dry all day before the rain gets here tonight. 53 at Carey's Corner from your Q Camper giveaway station. And Freddie back in less than 10 with the Showbiz Buzz.

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1: Country 105.1 WILQ, your Q Camper giveaway station with Roan's RV and his debut breakthrough number one, Hudson Westbrook and Sean and Freddie at Carrie's Corner at 842. It's some of the best live reality TV that you can find, and it's going to be back on TV next week, the annual Scripps Spelling Bee.
2: Oh, that is good reality show.
1: Love that stuff. Kids and competition, and it's going to be on Wednesday night and Thursday night. So the championship will be Thursday night, both nights from 8 to 10. You'll be able to see that on ION.
2: Okay.
1: Used to be on ESPN and ABC years ago.
2: Yeah, I remember that.
1: And Scripps, it turns out, I believe Scripps owns ION, that TV network.
2: Okay.
1: So it's been on there for a couple of years. Mina Kimes, who is a NFL analyst on ESPN. And actually, she just won Celebrity Jeopardy.
2: Wow.
1: Celebrity Jeopardy last week, and she'll be hosting the Spelling Bee next week on ION.
2: Oh.
1: So, all right, so this is according to unscrambler.com, some of the words that kids are having trouble with these days.
2: Right.
1: So what do you think? How do you spell bougie?
2: Bougie.
1: That's it means like fancy, high class.
2: It's a kid word right now.
1: Bougie.
2: Bougie. B-O-U-G-I-E.
1: Yes.
2: Okay.
1: Good. Awesome. All right. How about one they've been struggling with lately, too? Ukulele.
2: Oh, my gosh.
1: Ukulele.
2: U-K-E-L-E.

0: spell that.
1: It's interesting while you watch the kids up on the stage, they're like spelling it on their hand.
0: Yes.
1: As they do that.
0: I had to do it on paper while you asked me.
1: Whatever strategy works, right?
0: Yes.
1: All right, I'll give you one more.
0: Okay.
1: Spaghetti.
0: S-P-A-G-H-E-T-T-I.
1: You're on a roll. Not
0: I'm,
1: bad.
0: I'm a wordsmith.
1: Yeah.
0: Except the ukulele didn't come around.
1: But you play Wordle every day.
0: Yes.
1: That helps.
0: I type a lot.
1: Yeah.
0: I make a lot of words.
1: Yeah. Obviously, the words are shorter on Wordle, but still. The
0: right.
1: Brain power. Brain power.
0: That's right.
1: Awesome. Okay. Cool.
0: We'll play tomorrow for you.
1: Sign you up for the spelling bee. It's going to be raining all day tomorrow. I'm going to be in the basement either walking, doing laps in the basement, or working on my spelling.
0: Okay. You can do both, actually, at the same time.
1: Yeah, since it's going to rain 10 to 12 hours. Thanks, AccuWeather. Right. Okay, showbiz buzz.
0: Well, it looks like newly released police reports and body cam details have revealed more about Britney Spears' DUI arrest in California. They pulled Spears over after multiple 911 calls reported her swerving across lanes and driving erratically. Then when they stopped her, they noticed the slurred speech and the red watery eyes and the mood swings and the smell of alcohol from her car. In fact, an empty wine glass was found in the vehicle. They said also that they discovered a bottle of Adderall in her purse that was not prescribed to her. So during the stop and booking process, reports say she became emotional, argumentative, and at times spoke with a British accent.
1: Oh, but she doesn't need a conservatorship.
0: She didn't blow on the DUI as impaired for alcohol, so they just included her as a wet, reckless charge instead of DUI.
1: That blows.
0: I see what you did there. Well,
1: I may not be good with spelling, but sometimes we nail it. Timing is everything.
0: Well, if you're heading to the theaters this weekend, you may see Star Wars, The Mandalorian, and Grogu. The evil empire has fallen, but imperial warlords remain scattered throughout the galaxy. It's the fledgling New Republic working to protect everything the rebellion fought for, and they enlist the help of legendary Mandalorian bounty hunter Din Djarin and his young apprentice Grogu. Emily in Paris has been renewed for a sixth and final season, meaning the popular romantic comedy starring Lily Collins on Netflix will be coming to an end. Collins reacted to the announcement on social media, saying she's so grateful for the experience and teased that fans can expect one last adventure for Emily Cooper. Mel Gibson has finished filming his long-awaited biblical epic, The Resurrection of the Christ, wrapping production after 134 shooting days in Italy. The director called the sequel a major part of his life's work, with the film now set for a two-part release beginning in 2027. And Universal Studios is bringing Ryan Coogler's hit horror film called Sinners to Universal Hollywood Halloween Horror Nights as a new haunted house attraction in Orlando and Hollywood, immersing guests in the film's vampire-filled Club Juke. That's when the annual event launches later this summer. And finally, Jackass is coming back to Paramount Plus with restored original episodes ahead of the franchise's fifth and final movie release. The series was temporarily removed at the end of 2025 at Johnny Knoxville and the Jackass team's request to revisit and restore key creative elements that have been altered over time. According to the streamer, refreshed episodes now reflect the original vision from the MTV launch in 2000.
1: Okay, update weekend plans. All right, laps in the basement, work on my spelling, and we're going to binge watch Jackass. While it's raining tomorrow.
0: Just don't stick anything on yourself.
1: No.
0: No, do not try this at home.
1: I promise.
0: Okay.
1: I promise. Yeah, I don't want to get back from vacation from holiday here on Tuesday morning. It's like,
0: with injuries.
1: Where'd he go? Where is he? You're Teddy B. It's like, what happened to Sean?
0: That's your show, Biz Buzz. I'm Freddie Hammer, WIOQ on Carrie's Corner.
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0: 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Then we get back into it on Tuesday. But keep in mind, we got sign-up locations around the Susquehanna Valley where you can get your name in the box with no purchase necessary. 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So we'll have 105 on-air finalists for June 13th. That's 3 weeks from tomorrow. And then right before the grand finale, June 13th, and the days leading up to it, we'll stop by the sign-up locations, and we'll be choosing two finalists per sign-up location. So we'll add them into the 105. And also at random, we're going to choose a country club member. So if you're not in the country club, great time to get registered because membership has its privileges. 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All laid out for you easily to find on the Q Camper page, Q Camper section 2 with Country 1051. Sean and Freddie at Carrie's Corner. A little bit of sunshine early today. Clouds later on today. Rain overnight. Rain heavy at times tomorrow. More rain on Sunday. There's going to be a lot of dry pockets on Monday where it's going to be rain-free, so that's good news there. But still can't rule out a shower for Memorial Day on Monday.
1: Darn it.
0: Yeah.
1: Maybe it'll be early.
0: Ugh, yeah.
1: Or late.
0: Yeah,
1: like,
0: let's
1: it be nice.
0: Let's go with late. Late as possible on Monday.
1: Yes.
0: Because we got the Memorial.
1: Put in your order.
0: Lots of Memorial Day ceremonies and tributes going on. And, of course, firing up the grill at home and trying to get some cookouts in with the fam.
1: Yeah.
0: So, yep. But the great thing is, while we're rolling through the weekend, click the AccuWeather box at the top of the homepage at WILQ.com. Maybe you're planning on going somewhere else this weekend.
1: Okay.
0: You can type in that town, that zip code, and get that customized forecast for your destination.
1: Yeah, that's nice.
0: Keep that in mind, too, if you got summer plans for vacation later on this
1: season.
0: Check
1: the temperatures everywhere.
0: Yes.
1: In the world, where your family is.
0: Yeah.
1: That's what I do.
0: Yeah.
1: I'm always checking the temperature where my daughter lives.
0: Helps you plan for the trip and, oh, hey, how's the weather over there?
1: Exactly.
0: Yeah. All with AccuWeather at WILQ.com. All right, Freddie will be here Sunday morning, 6:30. We'll have a brand new In Touch for you and showing a little dap, a little shout out for our friends at Habitat for Humanity.
1: Yeah, we're going to speak with Dana Brigandi. She's with Greater Lycoming Habitat for Humanity, and they're doing a blitz build coming up June 6th and 7th. And they're bringing in the Road Trip Crazies, which is a group of people that are around the country that come to the different builds in different cities, and local people too. And they're looking for volunteers, and there's going to be music here with some backyard broadcasting folks, and it's just going to be a great time. So listen in about all the families get helped by Habitat for Humanity and all the different things that they've been working on to get this house ready on Scott Street. It's going to be a great time.
0: We will learn more about that after 6:30, close to 6, between 6:30 and 6:40 on Sunday morning here at WILQ. 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
0: A couple teenagers today on the birthday list. Raylan Spencer, 13, in Montgomery.
1: Raylan.
0: Yeah, Raylan.
1: Our little Raylan. He was so little.
0: Not anymore. Not anymore. His voice is changing, too.
1: Oh, my gosh. People get old.
0: Notice that at Eric's wedding a couple months ago?
1: I didn't listen to him talk. He didn't say many words to me.
0: He played a big part in the ceremony, remember? When they brought the Q Rooster in? He's like, where's the rooster?
1: Oh.
0: Thank goodness at that point he didn't have a Peter Brady situation where his voice didn't crack on stage.
1: It's time to change.
0: I got to thinking of that, and I almost nudged you as we were sitting next to each other.
1: Yeah,
0: we were next to each other at Eric's wedding, and it's like, oh, wow, what are they doing here? But Raylan, have a great birthday.
1: Yes.
0: Happy 13th from Montgomery. Also, another teen, we got Trenton Bauer, 7th grader at Montgomery from Elam Sport, Baker's Dozen for Trenton. Also, some Jersey Shore birthdays for Ron Urgitano and Riley Markley and Caden Huffman, 12 in Hughesville. 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
1: Wow, happy birthday, Jean.
0: Jeannie, still going strong. You go, girl. 91st birthday for Jason Allen of Muncie tomorrow.
2: and Sandy Ulrich of Elam Sports, 75, and Elsa Carrer, 17, in Montoursville. Sunday birthdays, they call them halfway. Derek Snyder of Pensdale, 32, and for Monday, Lillian Fisher of Avis, she is 7, and also celebrating on Monday the big 6-0 for Tim Bradley, Timmy, in Mooresburg, out in the Danville area. So happy birthday to all of them. All right, 9 a.m. it is. You got the other ones we picked up from earlier this week, and today's two, so we'll find out who is the big winner of the birthday anniversary prize pack, just like Dave Hirsch of Watsontown. Davey Baby turned 58 last week, week and a half on Tuesday. So just like Dave, you could be the winner of that freshly baked cake from Sam's Club, fresh bag of Utz quality snacks, Pepsi products, and a fresh box of frosted cherry Kellogg's Pop-Tarts from Kellanova in Muncie. Summer 26 limited edition weekend dart is ready to get flung.
1: The Memorial Day dart.
2: It is. Okay.
1: All right, I'm ready.
2: Okay. There goes, and who did it land on?
1: It landed on, let me pull that dart right out here, Jocelyn Bentley from South Williamsport. She had a birthday last Sunday, turned 18.
2: Ah, Jen's daughter. Excellent. All right, Jossie, hopefully it was an awesome birthday for you. I know she spends a lot of time in South Williamsport Theater Group.
1: Yes.
2: Yep.
1: Good deal.
2: Knocking them dead. They had a great season for all of them out there.
1: Yeah, so, it was wonderful.
2: All right. Jocelyn, hope you had a great birthday last weekend, and the gifts just keep right on coming with WYLQ. Exactly 9 a.m., right back with Freddie's headlines and more of your country favorites, and of course, more qualifying in the Q Camper giveaway with Roan's RV.
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10: News on Mike Pelosi Secretary of State Marco Rubio is in Sweden for a NATO summit with Iran on the mind.
11: Iran is trying to create a tolling system. They're trying to convince Oman, by the way, to join them in this tolling system in an international waterway. There is not a country in the world that should accept that.
10: Fox's Jillian Turner in Sweden.
12: He has got a very clear, very succinct message to deliver on behalf of President Trump in the United States. It is time for these allies, he says, to pay up and lay up when it comes to the war in Iran.
10: Meantime, NASCAR legend Kyle Busch passing away suddenly at 41 years old after suffering from a severe illness.
13: Less than 2 weeks ago, the legendary driver was dealing with a sinus issue during a race and had to radio for medical. He told reporters after the race that he had a substantial cough. It's unclear if that illness is related to his hospitalization.
10: That's Fox's Chanley Painter. 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
1: It's 9:04 and 54 degrees. I'm Freddie Hammer with this WILQ News Update. A Lycoming County judge has held Muncie Township Supervisor Chair Terry Lockley in contempt after she again refused to sign documents tied to the proposed Bass Pro development at the former Lycoming Mall site. According to the Sun-Gazette, the President Judge Eric Linhart ordered Lockley to pay $500 a day until she signs the land consolidation plans requested by developer FamVest. Township Vice Chair Denise Artley signed the documents during Thursday's hearing. Developers and business leaders say Bass Pro remains committed to the project despite ongoing delays. Mount Carmel Borough Council has approved an agreement allowing its police department to work with ICE under the federal 287G Task Force program. Police Chief Tom Hornung says officers would receive training and only assist with immigration enforcement during routine police duties, not actively seek out detainees. Two council members voted against the agreement over financial concerns. Council also hired patrolman Jason Masser as a full-time officer, keeping the department staffed at 8 officers. The Pennsylvania Public Utility Commission is warning consumers to prepare for potentially higher electric bills this summer. Beginning June 1st, many utilities across the state will raise their price to compare rates for customers who do not use a competitive supplier. Officials say hotter temperatures and increased air conditioning could drive bills even higher during heat waves. The PUC is encouraging customers to explore payment plans, assistance programs, and energy-saving options before summer demand increases. And the PA Route 6 Alliance is inviting communities and organizations across northern Pennsylvania to Countersport this September for its 2026 educational workshop and annual meeting. The three-day event will feature tourism and economic development speakers, guided tours, bike rides, and the annual Do 6 Awards ceremony honoring projects along the Route 6 Heritage Corridor. Organizers say the event will focus on revitalization, planning, and strengthening communities across the 11-county region. And checking Sports Q. In NASCAR news, it was Kyle Busch who died at the age of 41 after being hospitalized earlier this week with a severe illness. Busch was a two-time Cup Series champion and NASCAR's all-time leader in combined wins across its top three national series. NASCAR called Busch a once-in-a-generation talent, remembered for his fierce competitiveness and lasting impact on the sport.
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15: Some sun will give way to plenty of clouds today. A mild day, the high 67. Tonight, cloudy. Rain will develop after midnight, the low 47. Rain tomorrow will soak the area. It'll be heavy at times. It'll be breezy and colder. Expect poor travel conditions with a lot of street and highway flooding. The high tomorrow, just 50. Sunday, cloudy and cool. A couple of showers, high 61. Monday, Memorial Day, mostly cloudy, warmer and more humid. A shower or two, high 71 to 75. AccuWeather anytime at WILQ.com. I'm meteorologist Joe Lundberg.
2: Cloudy start here this morning in 52 now. It was in the 40s earlier, 52 now, and 67. We'll do it for the high this afternoon before the rain gets here tonight. In case you missed the birthday anniversary prize pack drawing, our big winner of the week, Jocelyn Bentley of South Williamsport, turned 18 last weekend, able to turn that into a winner for Jossie at the home of all your country favorites. And oh, baby, it's Friday.
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0: One of the biggest races of the NASCAR season is this Sunday night. 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

0: 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Congratulations to Cody Johnson, one of the big winners last weekend at the ACMs in Las Vegas, Entertainer of the Year and Male Artist of the Year. And as expected, Ella Langley cleaned up Female Artist of the Year, also getting Single of the Year and Song of the Year for Choosing Texas, and the Music Event of the Year with Riley Green for their song Don't Mind If I Do.
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13: W. Some sun will give way to plenty of clouds today. The high 67. Tonight, cloudy. Rain will arrive after midnight, low 47. Rain tomorrow, heavy at times, breezy and colder. Expect poor travel conditions with ponding on roadways. The high tomorrow, only near 50. The rain continues into tomorrow night. Sunday, cloudy and cool with a couple of showers. High 61. For Memorial Day, mostly cloudy, warmer and more humid. A shower or two. Much of the day will be dry. The high 71 to 75. For AccuWeather anytime at WILQ.com, I'm meteorologist Joe Lundberg.

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0: 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Saturday morning, June the 6th, the race will kick off at 9 a.m. outside of the stadium and then finishes right on the field at Bowman Field to benefit Hope Enterprises and the Hope Foundation, supporting very important programs here in the Susquehanna Valley. 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

0: Country 105.1 WILQ Memorial Day activities on Monday include a special ceremony in Mentoursville Cemetery. That'll be Monday morning at 10, and this year's guest speaker will be Colonel Brian P. Ewing Sr. And that Q-tip brought to you by Burke's Technical Institute, offering skilled trade programs, including HVAC, electrical, and basic refrigeration. 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We care about the Susquehanna Valley and you at WILQ. Ted Bennett checks in after 10. He'll have the all-request lunch hour at noon. Let him know what you want to hear after 11 by clicking the lunch hour link at WILQ.com. You'll have a shot at Subway lunch and Clinton County Speedway tickets. And keep listening, too, for the cue to call as we continue to get more finalists for the 2026 edition of the WILQ Q Camper Giveaway with Roan's RV. That grand finale getting closer Saturday, June 13th. Well, we kick off summer this weekend. Enjoy your holiday weekend, but also make sure you stop and pay tribute to our nation's heroes over the holiday. And we'll talk to you next week with WILQ.
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12: W-I-L-Q, AccuWeather.
13: Some sun will give way to plenty of clouds today. The high 67. Tonight, cloudy. Rain will arrive after midnight, low 47. Rain tomorrow, heavy at times, breezy and colder. Expect poor travel conditions with ponding on roadways. The high tomorrow, only near 50. The rain continues into tomorrow night. Sunday, cloudy and cool with a couple of showers. High 61. For Memorial Day, mostly cloudy, warmer and more humid. A shower or two. Much of the day will be dry. The high 71 to 75. For AccuWeather anytime at WILQ.com, I'm meteorologist Joe Lundberg.
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Smile on her face when she made me break out of my guitar and play. 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

Ted Bennett. And we do know that Joey Chestnut is our hot dog eating title champion. As we get ready to kick off summer, he's on probation but will compete.

0: Oh, just loving that song from Parker McCollum, Handle on You. Country 105.1 WILQ, Ted Bennett and you on a Friday, Memorial Weekend, kicking off the summer. And, of course, the hot dog eating contest that they have in New York is always a big deal, especially if your name's Joey Chestnut. Well, he's going to defend the hot dog eating title while on probation for battery. Did not know that. Competitive eater Joey Chestnut will compete in the July 4th Nathan's Famous International Hot Dog Eating Contest while serving probation after pleading guilty to misdemeanor battery. The 17-time champion's attorney called the incident just a misunderstanding and said that Chestnut wanted to accept responsibility for his actions. Now, police reports indicate that Chestnut was intoxicated and couldn't remember the altercation. Major League Eating President Richard Shea confirmed the incident won't affect Chestnut's eligibility, stating it did not violate Major League Eating's code of conduct. Didn't even know there was a Major League Eating conduct thingy, but it occurred outside an organizational event. I guess that made it all right. Last year, Chestnut reclaimed his title. Remember that? Consuming 70.5 hot dogs in 10 minutes after missing 2024 due to a sponsorship conflict with Impossible Foods. Now, he recently won the 2026 Ultimate Bologna Showdown, eating 16 pounds of sausage in just 8 minutes.
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8: Some sun will give way to plenty of clouds today. The high 67. Tonight, cloudy. Rain will arrive after midnight, low 47. Rain tomorrow, heavy at times, breezy and colder. Expect poor travel conditions with ponding on roadways. The high tomorrow, only near 50. The rain continues into tomorrow night. Sunday, cloudy and cool with a couple of showers. High 61. For Memorial Day, mostly cloudy, warmer and more humid. A shower or two. Much of the day will be dry. The high 71 to 75. For AccuWeather anytime at WILQ.com, I'm meteorologist Joe Lundberg.
0: And currently, it is cloudy and 57 degrees.

131051 WILQ Memorial Weekend. A lot of parades out and about. We'll be checking them out and letting you know where they're at throughout the show today. Here's Russell Dickerson on

0: the dogs. Blake Shelton at Country 105.1 WILQ getting ready for Memorial Weekend. Now, Memorial Day parades and events are happening in communities in Lake Cumming County to honor the brave men and women of the military who gave the ultimate sacrifice. Now, these parades have been either confirmed by the sponsoring agencies or held traditionally on Sunday or Monday. For example, Sunday, Picture Rocks Parade at 1:30 p.m. It's going to be forming at the Baptist Church on Center and Elm Street, and then proceed to the Picture Rocks Cemetery for a Memorial Day service, Memorial Day. Well, we'll have more of those parades and ideas for you to plan your weekend right here on WILQ. And this Q-tip reminder has been brought to you by Burke's Technical Institute, offering skilled trade programs including electrical, HVAC, and basic refrigeration. 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

0: on WILQ. 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Looking for a safe and reflective weekend. 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

Country Countdown USA with Lon Helton. He plays the biggest songs right in the middle of the weekend, Saturday nights at 7 on Country 105.1 WILQ.

0: gonna have to be muck boots for the next couple of days. Randy Houser at Country 105.1 WIOQ and Teddy B hanging out with you as we get ready to take a request now for that all request lunch hour. We'll play him back at high noon just for you. You can jump on Facebook. A lot of folks stop by and say hi. Why don't you become one of them? Or go to WIOQ.com. We'll play him back at high noon and you could win lunch for two from Subway and a pair of those tickets to the Clinton County Speedway.
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10: WILQ AccuWeather.
11: Some sun will give way to plenty of clouds today. The high 67. Tonight, cloudy. Rain will arrive after midnight, low 47. Rain tomorrow, heavy at times, breezy and colder. Expect poor travel conditions with ponding on roadways. The high tomorrow, only near 50. The rain continues into tomorrow night. Sunday, cloudy and cool with a couple of showers, high 61. For Memorial Day, mostly cloudy, warmer and more humid. A shower or two, much of the day will be dry, the high 71 to 75. For AccuWeather anytime at WILQ.com, I'm meteorologist Joe Lundberg.
0: And a good morning to you. Currently, it is 57 degrees with clouds.
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0: Country 105.1 WILQ, even if it breaks your heart. Eli Young Band for you on a Friday. And we've got this survey as we're getting ready for summer. And it's a survey by Jose Cuervo. We're going to go over some of the things a little bit later on. But one thing, 57% of people believe that when we switch to lighter food, that signals the start of summer. I remember as a kid, my grandparents had a summer kitchen. You remember that growing up? Well, you wouldn't use the big wood-burning stove in the summer. You went out in the summer kitchen. So maybe there is some information there that could be factual for you. We've got other findings, too, about our summer survey getting ready to kick it off at WILQ.
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8: WILQ, AccuWeather.
9: Plenty of clouds by the end of the day, the high of 67. Cloudy tonight with rain after midnight, the low down to 47. Rain heavy at times on Saturday, breezy, damp, raw, and chilly feeling with a high only near 50. Cloudy and cool still on Sunday, but a bit milder with a couple of showers, the high 61. For Memorial Day, mostly cloudy, warmer and more humid with a shower or two, but much of the day may be rain-free, highs in the low to mid-70s. AccuWeather anytime at WIOQ.com. I'm meteorologist Jason Caterina.
0: And a good morning to you. Currently cloudy, it is 59 degrees.

Gina McBride, shining bright on a Memorial weekend at Country 105.1 WILQ. Your requests are coming in fast and furious. Much appreciated, like this new one from John Morgan on the Q.

0: Loving Somebody, Morgan Wallen on WILQ. Well, you know, Memorial Day, Memorial Weekend, the parades are an important part, and events. Well, they're happening in communities here in Lycoming County and other counties nearby to honor the brave men and women of the military who did give the ultimate sacrifice. Now, these parades have either been confirmed by some of the sponsors or held traditionally on Sunday or Monday. For example, in Jersey Shore, the Jersey Shore Area Veterans Council lost at sea. That's at Route 44, the bridge, Jersey Shore. That'll be at 6 a.m. And the American Legion Post 36, the military service in Jersey Shore at 7 a.m. VFW Post 5859, military service at 8 a.m. And then the cemetery service in Jersey Shore will be held at 9 a.m. Well, this Q-tip reminder brought to you by Brooks Technical Institute. 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As we get wound up here for our all-request lunch hour, thank you for so many requests today. We'll play them back at high noon just for you.
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0: rabbit out of my hat. Anything goes. Florida Georgia Line just for you on WILQ. Well, thank you, everybody, for all your requests for the All Request Lunch Hour, brought to you by Subway. Clinton County Speedway tickets involved, too. We're going to be playing those songs back for you between noon and 1, right after Freddie Hammer, diligently hard at work in the newsroom, getting all the news, sports, and AccuWeather ready for you a little bit later on this afternoon. Also, don't miss Backyard Broadcasting's Friday afternoon traffic reports. That'll be between 3 and 5. 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
1: News. I'm CJ Papa. Still no word from Iran on the latest U.S. peace proposal. Secretary of State Marco Rubio in Sweden meeting with NATO officials discussing the Strait of Hormuz.
2: Plan B is, what if Iran refuses to open the straits? What if Iran decides we refuse to open the straits, we're going to own the straits, and we're going to charge tolls for it? Okay, at that point, something has to be done about it. And I would argue that there are countries represented here today that are more deeply impacted by this than even the United States is.
1: The death of 41-year-old NASCAR legend Kyle Busch sending shockwaves throughout the racing world.
3: We do know he was hospitalized earlier in the week for a severe illness. And several people familiar with the situation telling the AP Busch was testing in the Chevrolet racing simulator Wednesday when he became unresponsive and was transported to the hospital.
1: Fox's Madison Scarpino reporting Busch won the Cup Series championship twice. 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
4: Cloudy with rain late tonight, a low down to 47. Your exclusive AccuWeather forecast is coming up. I'm Freddie Hammer with this WILQ News Update. A Lycoming County jury has convicted a South Williamsport man of indecent assault involving an 11-year-old girl. Prosecutors say video shown in court captured 27-year-old Robert Briggs touching the sleeping child, with investigators identifying him through a distinctive tattoo visible in the footage. Briggs was found guilty of indecent assault of a child and indecent assault of an unconscious person, but jurors did not convict him on the more serious charge of recording a sex act involving a minor. He remains jailed pending sentencing in August. State police say the death of a Montour County woman found in a pond near Danville has been ruled accidental. Troopers were called Saturday morning to Roberts Lane, where 73-year-old Darlene Swope was discovered floating in a pond between Danville Suites and I-80. Investigators believe she had been in the water for several days. Police say no injuries were found, and it's not considered a suspicious death. Authorities have since contacted a family member after earlier asking the public for help. Snyder County officials say a $155,000 emergency mobile command center has suffered major water damage before ever being used. Commissioners say condensation inside the custom-built 46-foot vehicle ruined electrical components after the unit sat unused for months. Repairs are expected to cost more than $34,000. County leaders plan to discuss the issue during a special meeting next Tuesday. The mobile command center was purchased with donated funds and was intended to serve as a regional emergency dispatch and response unit. And Pennsylvania can now move forward with more than $700 million in broadband expansion funding after federal officials dropped the dispute tied to state labor rules. The money will help connect roughly 130,000 homes and businesses, many in rural areas, with high-speed internet service. State officials say companies receiving the grants now have 6 months to sign contracts and 4 years to complete the work. And checking Sports Q, PIAA High School Baseball playoffs today, each of these games at 4:30 p.m., Warrior Run versus Wellsboro at Mansfield University, Benton versus Kawaneski Valley at Bowman Field, Mount Carmel versus Mifflinburg at Central Columbia, and Wilkes-Barre versus Williamsport at Williamsport today. High school softball games today, 4:30 for Athens versus Central Columbia at Elm Park, Midwest versus Jersey Shore at 5 p.m. at Elm Park. Major League Baseball today, Guardians play the Phillies at 6:40, Rays and Yankees at 7:05, Pirates play the Blue Jays at 7:07, each of those games on MLB.TV. Weather's next. I'm Freddie Hammer with this WILQ News Update.
5: WILQ AccuWeather. Plenty of clouds by the end of the day, the high of 67. Cloudy tonight with rain after midnight, the low down to 47. Rain heavy at times on Saturday, breezy, damp, raw, and chilly feeling with the high only near 50. Cloudy and cool still on Sunday, but a bit milder with a couple of showers, the high 61. For Memorial Day, mostly cloudy, warmer and more humid with a shower or two, but much of the day may be rain-free. Highs in the low to mid-70s. AccuWeather anytime at WILQ.com. I'm meteorologist Jason Caterina.
6: And thank you very much, Jason. Well, good afternoon to you. Currently, it is cloudy, and we are at 61 degrees.
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11: I walked through a county courthouse square. On a park bench, an old man was sitting there. I said, "Your old courthouse is kind of run down." He said, "No, it'll do for our little town." I said, "Your old flagpole has leaned a little bit, and that's a ragged old flag you got hanging on it." He said, "Have a seat." And I sat down. "Is this the first time you've been to our little town?" I said, "I think it is." He said, "I don't like to brag, but we're kind of proud of that ragged old flag. You see, we got a little hole in that flag there when Washington took it across the Delaware. And it got powder burned the night that Francis Scott Key said, watching it right and say, can you see? And it got a bad rip in New Orleans with Pakenham and Jackson tugging at its seams. And it almost fell at the Alamo beside the Texas flag, but she waved on though. She got cut with a sword at Chancellorsville, and she got cut again at Shiloh Hill. There was Robert E. Lee, Beauregard, and Bragg, and the south wind blew hard on that ragged old flag. On Flanders Field in World War I, she got a big hole from a Bertha gun. She turned blood red in World War II. She hung limp and low a time or two. She was in Korea, Vietnam. She went where she was sent by her Uncle Sam. She waved from our ships upon the briny foam, and now they've about quit waving back here at home. In her own good land here, she's been abused. She's been burned, dishonored, denied, and refused. And the government for which she stands is scandalized throughout the land. And she's getting threadbare and she's wearing thin, but she's in good shape for the shape she's in. Cause she's been through the fire before. And I believe she can take a whole lot more. So we raise her up every morning. We take her down every night. We don't let her touch the ground and we fold her upright. On second thought, I do like to brag, 'cause I'm mighty proud of that.

0: getting down to Susquehanna and her pontoon in Little Big Town. It's the All Request Lunch Hour on WILQ. Keep it right here. We've got a request for Robin. She wants to go on a cruise, and we're glad to send her there. And also, don't forget the Q Camper giveaway. We'd like to make you qualified to be a winner. That you'll be listening for. That Q to call could do just that for you on a Friday afternoon.
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9: WILQ AccuWeather.
10: Plenty of clouds by the end of the day, the high of 67. Cloudy tonight with rain after midnight, the low down to 47. Rain heavy at times on Saturday, breezy, damp, raw, and chilly feeling, with the high only near 50. Cloudy and cool still on Sunday, but a bit milder with a couple of showers, the high 61. For Memorial Day, mostly cloudy, warmer and more humid with a shower or two, but much of the day may be rain-free. Highs in the low to mid-70s. AccuWeather anytime at WILQ.com. I'm meteorologist Jason Caterina.
0: Where we do have clouds, it's currently 62 degrees.

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0: Phil Vassar on WILQ, reference to racing, and of course, Kyle Busch passing away yesterday at the young age of 41 makes us think. And so we had several calls for folks that wanted to hear Go Rest High in the Mountain for Kyle Busch, for the NASCAR community, and to all his family. And that's coming up next on the All Request Lunch Hour.
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0: Country 105.1 WILQ, wrapping up that all request lunch hour as we storm through a Friday, getting rather ready for some rain in the forecast. We do have winners today, our winner, and also looking forward to getting you qualified for that Cute Camper giveaway next hour. Hey, listen, congratulations, Gene Housenick Shaner. You win lunch for two from Subway and two tickets to the Clinton County Speedway for our Friday Memorial Day gathering. Congratulations, Gene.
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11: Plenty of clouds by the end of the day, the high of 67. Cloudy tonight with rain after midnight, the low down to 47. Rain heavy at times on Saturday, breezy, damp, raw, and chilly feeling with the high only near 50. Cloudy and cool still on Sunday, but a bit milder with a couple of showers to high 61. For Memorial Day, mostly cloudy, warmer and more humid with a shower or two, but much of the day may be rain-free. Highs in the low to mid-70s. AccuWeather anytime at WIOQ.com. I'm meteorologist Jason Caterina.
0: Thank you very much, Jason. Good afternoon. Currently cloudy, 62 degrees.
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0: How are you feeling?
1: 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I had an early work day, and I got through on the radio. I mean, it's great.
0: All righty. Well, hey, what's your name and where are you from?
1: My name is Kelly Witterick, and I'm from Mill Hall, Pennsylvania.

0: 1051 WILQ. We want to make you feel okay. So we thought, let's have you listen for your chance to win a pair of tickets to the Great American Getaway 400 at Pocono Raceway on Sunday the 14th. 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
8: WILQ. Plenty of clouds by the end of the day, the high of 67. Cloudy tonight with rain after midnight, the low down to 47. Rain heavy at times on Saturday, breezy, damp, raw, and chilly feeling with the high only near 50. Cloudy and cool still on Sunday, but a bit milder with a couple of showers, the high 61. For Memorial Day, mostly cloudy, warmer and more humid with a shower or two, but much of the day may be rain-free. Highs in the low to mid-70s. AccuWeather anytime at WILQ.com. I'm meteorologist Jason Caterina.
0: Thank you very much, Jason. Well, we do have the clouds. It is 64 degrees.

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I'll bet you there's a bunch of B&D fans dancing around in the kitchen getting ready for Memorial Day. 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
1: Josh Ross, you like that? Country 105.1 WILQ kind of sticks in your head a little bit, doesn't it? Teddy B sticking with you till 2, then Keith Kitchen saunters in. In the meanwhile, here's Matt Stell.

0: Wayne Brown, Caitlin Brown singing together. Keith Kitchen and Jay, do you guys sing together? I know Kathy and I like to sing together.
1: No, we really don't sing together.
0: No, haven't done that in a while.
1: No, no.
0: What's your favorite song that you two could sing together?
1: You caught me at a loss, Ted.
0: Okay.
1: You really did.
0: How
1: about
0: if we revisit this next week sometime and you'll have a chance to explain yourself?
1: That would be a really good idea. Of course, you know, this afternoon you want to be listening for the WILQ Q Camper Giveaway Q to Call. Could show up. If you do hear that cue to call, you want to be caller number 9, so you become one of the 105 on-air qualifiers. Plus, I hope you're getting ready for a great Memorial Day weekend. I mean, seriously, hope you're planning picnics and, you know, getting the hot dogs and the hamburgers and the steaks and chicken all ready to go.
0: Oh, it just sounds so good. So delicious. I can taste the grill firing up already there, Keith.
1: Absolutely.
0: Well, listen, you have a great weekend. It's always a pleasure, brother.
1: You as well, Tad.
2: 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The car show will be from 11 to 2, so be sure to stop by and check out all the roaring fun. 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
15: WILQ AccuWeather.
1: Plenty of clouds by the end of the day, the high of 67. Cloudy tonight with rain after midnight, the low down to 47. Rain heavy at times on Saturday, breezy, damp, raw, and chilly feeling with the high only near 50. Cloudy and cool still on Sunday, but a bit milder with a couple of showers, the high 61. For Memorial Day, mostly cloudy, warmer and more humid with a shower or two, but much of the day may be rain-free, highs in the low to mid-70s. AccuWeather anytime at WILQ.com. I'm meteorologist Jason Caterina.
0: Thanks so much, Jason. Currently under cloudy skies, we are at 65 with Rascal Flatts.
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0: Blackhawk at Country 105.1 WILQ, where we've been playing your country favorite since 1972. Here we are at the edge of the Memorial Day weekend, and if you want to kick your weekend off just right, make sure you tune in this afternoon for the Backyard Broadcasting Friday afternoon traffic reports. They'll be airing between 3 and 5 p.m., and we'll keep you up to date on slow-moving traffic, accidents, and road construction, all brought to you by Performance Towing and Recovery Service. 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They show up no matter what. AccuWeather, Blake, Zach Brown Band, and more. They're coming up next at the Q.
1: Hi, folks. Erwin Coast Jr. here. 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
8: WILQ AccuWeather. Plenty of clouds by the end of the day. The high of 67. Cloudy tonight with rain after midnight. The low down to 47. Rain heavy at times on Saturday. Breezy, damp, raw, and chilly feeling with the high only near 50. Cloudy and cool still on Sunday, but a bit milder with a couple of showers. The high 61. For Memorial Day, mostly cloudy, warmer and more humid with a shower or two, but much of the day may be rain-free. Highs in the low to mid-70s. AccuWeather anytime at WIOQ.com. I'm meteorologist Jason Caterina.
0: 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Currently under cloudy skies, we're at 65 with Blake.

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0: Midland with Drinking Problem at Country 105.1 WILQ. Got a Q-tip for you, my friend. 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The ceremony will honor the brave men and women who made the ultimate sacrifice while serving our country. This year's guest speaker will be Colonel Brian V. Ewing Sr. Take time this Memorial Day to remember, reflect, and pay tribute to our nation's heroes at Montoursville Cemetery. 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

0: from Jackson Dean. That's Make a Liar at Country 105.1 WILQ. I know you're listening for the WILQ Q Camper Giveaway. Q to call because I know that you want that 2026 Jayco J-Flight SLX Sports Edition Travel Trailer, the $450 gift card for 10 days of camping at the Riverside Campground, and a $50 gift card to the Roadhouse Restaurant. 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
16: W-I-L-Q, AccuWeather.
17: Plenty of clouds by the end of the day, the high of 67. Cloudy tonight with rain after midnight, the low down to 47. Rain heavy at times on Saturday, breezy, damp, raw, and chilly feeling with the high only near 50. Cloudy and cool still on Sunday, but a bit milder with a couple of showers, the high 61. For Memorial Day, mostly cloudy, warmer and more humid with a shower or two, but much of the day may be rain-free. Highs in the low to mid-70s. AccuWeather anytime at WILQ.com. I'm meteorologist Jason Caterina.
0: Thanks, Jason. Currently under cloudy skies, we are at 65 with Sam Hunt.
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0: Kai Myers, Ends of the Earth, Country 105.1 WILQ, where we are playing more of your country favorites. 3:19 on this Friday afternoon as we stand on the precipice of the Memorial Day weekend. And you know, we have your country music plans covered for Memorial Day. Starting at 5 p.m. Monday afternoon, enjoy ABC Audio's Summer Road Trip, hosted by Darius Rucker. He'll be playing the hits from Young Mr. Chesney, T.R., Morgan Wallen, John Party, and more. Then at 8 p.m., we'll wrap up the holiday with the biggest songs of the week with an encore presentation of Country Countdown USA with Lon Helton and co-host Jordan Davis. So, start your summer with Country 105.1. AccuWeather, Trace, Ella Langley, and more coming up next.
1: Good afternoon, Susquehanna Valley. It is Maverick with your exclusive backyard broadcasting traffic update. And things are looking pretty good around the Susquehanna Valley at this hour. Do want to make mention of some road work being done next week. In fact, starting on Tuesday of next week, contractors will begin preparing for a new wearing surface on the island bridges between Northumberland and Sunbury. That work is going to be done weekdays between the hours of 7 a.m. and 5 p.m. It's expected to be completed in about 2 weeks, but you can expect single lane conditions with flaggers controlling the traffic. Also, the bridge replacement project continues on Cogan House Road in Cogan House Township. The bridge located north of the intersection with Green Mountain Road is the first of the two bridge replacements that will take place this year on Cogan House Road. A detour using Route 184 is in place for the duration of the project. 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
7: WILQ, AccuWeather.
8: Plenty of clouds by the end of the day, the high of 67. Cloudy tonight with rain after midnight, the low down to 47. Rain heavy at times on Saturday, breezy, damp, raw, and chilly feeling with the high only near 50. Cloudy and cool still on Sunday, but a bit milder with a couple of showers, the high 61. For Memorial Day, mostly cloudy, warmer and more humid with a shower or two, but much of the day may be rain-free. Highs in the low to mid-70s. AccuWeather anytime at WILQ.com. I'm meteorologist Jason Caterina.
0: Thanks, Jason. Currently at 326 under cloudy skies. We're at 65 with Trace Adkins. 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
9: Turn it up, son. All right, boy. This is her favorite song. You know that, right? So we play it good and loud. She might get up and dance again. Oh, she put her beard down. Here she comes, here she comes.

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0: Chris Stapleton at Country 105.1 WILQ, 344 on this Friday afternoon. Here's a Q-tip for you. Memorial Day events hosted by the Jersey Shore Veterans Council will take place Monday with a full day of ceremonies honoring those who served. The day will begin at 6 a.m. with a lowering of the flag at Veterans Park, followed by a burial at sea ceremony at the Main and Allegheny Street Bridge. A formal ceremony will be held at 9 a.m. at the Jersey Shore Cemetery, located just off Locust Street. In the event of rain, the ceremony will be moved indoors to the Jersey Shore Area High School. The public is invited to attend and take part in this day of remembrance. 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

0: Nate Smith at Country 105.1 WILQ, where we continue to play more of your country favorites. 3:55 on this Friday afternoon. Lycoming County Dairy Promotion is looking for the new 2026-2027 Dairy Princess. Now, if you're a female between ages of 16 and 24, single, never married, and no children, and have an affiliation to the dairy industry, please contact Yvonne Fogel at 570-584-4603 for details. Now, you will have to attend a DP training seminar, which will be July 7th through the 10th. And, of course, you'll have to attend the state competition, which is September 17th through the 19th. Coming up next, Fox News, Mark Chestnut, Russell Dickerson, and more at Country 105.1 WILQ.
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13: News, I'm Tom Graham. Tulsi Gabbard resigning as Director of National Intelligence, adding she's stepping down to help her husband after he was diagnosed with a rare form of bone cancer.
14: She said that Abraham has been her rock since they've been married, and she submitted her resignation letter to the president and two members of the senior staff, announcing that her last day would be June 30th.
13: Fox's David Spont in Washington. President Trump praising the new leader of the Federal Reserve, Kevin Warsh, sworn in today at a White House ceremony.
15: Honestly, I really mean this. This is not said in any other way. I want Kevin to be totally independent. I want him to be independent and just do a great job. Don't look at me. Don't look at anybody. Just do your own thing and do a great job.
13: The president often sparred with outgoing Fed chair Jerome Powell. 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
1: 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You'll want to be listening for the sounds of NASCAR. When you hear it, be caller 9 to instantly win. 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AccuWeather, Riley Green, Joe D, and more. They're on the way next.
2: Hey there, once again, Susquehanna Valley. It is Maverick with your exclusive backyard broadcasting traffic update as we get set to head into the long Memorial Day weekend. We do have some traffic out there, but things are moving along pretty well, so I don't see any real hang-ups for you. We do have a lot of road construction happening again next week, that two-year highway improvement project along Interstate 180 through the city, Loyal Sock, Fairfield Township, Montoursville. That continues, so please keep that in mind. There's no road work being done on the road itself, but do be aware of construction workers off the shoulders and in the median areas while that work is being done. Also want to make mention that the bridge restoration project on Route 44 over the river in Nipanos Township, Jersey Shore Borough, that's going to continue. Contractors will be performing steel repairs and continuing the construction of a work platform in preparation for upcoming bridge painting. You can expect single lane restrictions with flagging during daylight hours while that work is being done. 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
0: WILQ AccuWeather.
8: Cloudy tonight with rain after midnight, the low down to 47. Rain will be heavy at times on Saturday. It'll be breezy, damp, raw, and chilly with a high only near 50. Cloudy, cool with a couple of showers Sunday, the high up to 61. For Memorial Day Monday, mostly cloudy, becoming warmer and more humid with a shower or two, but much of the day could be rain-free. Highs in the low to mid 70s. Mostly cloudy, a shower possible Tuesday afternoon, the high 79. AccuWeather anytime at WILQ.com. I'm meteorologist Jason Catarina.
1: Thanks, Jason. Currently at 425 under cloudy skies. 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

0: 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Here's a Q-tip. The Central Pennsylvania Mini Horse Pullers invite you to a fun-filled day at the Montour DeLong Fairgrounds tomorrow, beginning at 1 p.m. Come on out and see the excitement of mini horse pulling in the arena, rain or shine. Since weather is not an issue, admission and parking are both free. Food and drinks will be available along with raffles and club merchandise for sale throughout the day. Bring the family and spend the day with the Central Pennsylvania Mini Horse Pullers at the Montour DeLong Fairgrounds tomorrow starting at 1 p.m. But make sure you take your rain gear because it looks like it is going to rain. 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
0: You fired up the grill. 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
0: It's Friday afternoon. 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
4: Beer!
0: 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So let's review. Montgomery Brews and Barrels, 34 Montgomery Street in Montgomery. 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
4: Beer!
5: Wait, what? 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Where should I go?
0: Montgomery Brews and Barrels, 34 Montgomery Street, Montgomery.
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0: Jordan Davis, the Country 105.1 WILQ, 4:56 on this Friday afternoon. Of course, I know you're listening for the WILQ Q Camper giveaway cue to call, but you know what? You could also sign up at one of our fine sponsors, like Old Barn Equipment, Route 220 Pennsdale, Halls Marine, Logan Drive, Muncie, White Horse Graphics, Bartlow Road of Muncie, or Roan's RV, Lycoming Creek Road, Cogan Station. One finalist per household. You must be 21 to win. We'll announce two finalists per business before the grand finale on Saturday, June 13th. Details, rules, and regs, get them anytime at WILQ.com. Fox News, Blake, Eddie and T-Roy, and more on the way next to WILQ.
1: Hi, folks. Irwin Coast Jr. here. 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
4: 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The car show will be from 11 to 2, so be sure to stop by and check out all the roaring fun. All net proceeds to the car show will go to benefit the Chris Isley's medical expenses. 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
12: Fox News. I'm Carmen Roberts. Fox News Digital has learned that Tulsi Gabbard is resigning from her post as Director of National Intelligence.
13: We are told that Tulsi Gabbard is resigning effective June 30th because of her husband's recent diagnosis of an aggressive form of bone cancer. She said that Abraham has been her rock since they've been married.
12: Fox's David Spott. President Trump welcomes a new chairman to the Federal Reserve.
14: The swearing in of our new chairman of the Federal Reserve Board of Governors, Kevin Warsh.
12: Kevin. The president at the White House ceremony this morning, moments before his nominee, Kevin Warsh, took the oath of office as chairman. He will replace Jerome Powell, who will remain on as a Fed Board of Governor. Warsh faces rising inflation and climbing bond yields as President Trump pushes for interest rate cuts. 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
5: WILQ AccuWeather.
6: Cloudy tonight with rain after midnight. The low down to 47. Rain will be heavy at times on Saturday. It'll be breezy, damp, raw, and chilly with the high only near 50. Cloudy, cool with a couple of showers Sunday, the high up to 61. For Memorial Day Monday, mostly cloudy, becoming warmer and more humid with a shower or two, but much of the day could be rain-free. Highs in the low to mid-70s. Mostly cloudy, a shower possible Tuesday afternoon, the high 79. AccuWeather anytime at WILQ.com. I'm meteorologist Jason Caterina.
0: 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Currently at 525 under cloudy skies. We're at 64 with Corey Kent.

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0: Morgan Wallen at Country 105.1 WILQ, 5:39 Friday afternoon. Here's a Q-tip, my friend. St. John's United Methodist Church in Duart will be holding a drive-through chicken barbecue tomorrow from 4 till 6. Now, meals are $14 and include chicken, baked beans, coleslaw, baked potato, and cookies. Chicken-only meals are also available just for $7. Pre-orders are recommended by calling 570-538-1541 or 570-971-9768. That's a drive-through chicken barbecue at St. John's United Methodist Church, 49 River Road in Duart, tomorrow from 4 till 6 p.m. This Q-tip being brought to you by Burke's Technical Institute, offering skilled trades programs including electrical, HVAC, and basic refrigeration. 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
5: 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Cloudy, a few showers Saturday, high in the upper 50s, and on Sunday, a few showers around with a high in the upper 60s. 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

0: Country 105.1 WILQ with Chris Jansen, 5:58 on this Friday afternoon, 1 week from Monday. The Turbeville Area Community Carnival will get underway. That's right. And it'll run through Saturday, June 6th. Food vendors will be open, rain or shine, throughout the carnival. The carnival will open nightly at 6 p.m. Of course, there'll be midway games and everything you want to experience with a carnival. 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Coming up next, we've got AccuWeather, Tim McGraw, Jason Aldean, and more. 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
8: WILQ. Cloudy tonight with rain after midnight, the low down to 47. Rain will be heavy at times on Saturday. It'll be breezy, damp, raw, and chilly with the high only near 50. cloudy, cool with a couple of showers Sunday, the high up to 61. For Memorial Day Monday, mostly cloudy, becoming warmer and more humid with a shower or two, but much of the day could be rain-free. Highs in the low to mid-70s. Mostly cloudy, a shower possible Tuesday afternoon, the high 79. AccuWeather anytime at WIOQ.com. I'm meteorologist Jason Katerina.
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0: Kix and Ronnie at Country 105.1 WILQ as we continue playing more of your country favorites. Welcome Memorial Day, just a few short days away from now. We've got your country music plans around. See, starting at 5 p.m. on Monday, you can enjoy ABC Audio's Summer Road Trip hosted by Darius Rucker. He'll be playing hits from Young Mr. Chesney, T.R. Morgan Wallen, John Pardee, and more. Then at 8 p.m., we'll wrap up the holiday with the biggest songs of the week with an encore presentation of Country Countdown USA with Lon Helton and co-host Jordan Davis. Also, I do want to remind you, because of the Memorial Day holiday, we will not be doing the question for the Daytona to Pocono contest at 10:40. We'll be doing that Tuesday. Also, we will not be playing WILQ's Q Camper giveaway on Monday, but we'll get back to that on Tuesday as well. Coming up next, we've got AccuWeather, then back into your country favorites with Keith Urban, Luke Combs, and more at WILQ.
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13: W-I-L-Q, AccuWeather.
14: Cloudy tonight with rain after midnight, the low down to 47. Rain will be heavy at times on Saturday. It'll be breezy, damp, raw, and chilly with the high only near 50. Cloudy, cool with a couple of showers Sunday, the high up to 61. For Memorial Day Monday, mostly cloudy, becoming warmer and more humid with a shower or two, but much of the day could be rain-free. Highs in the low to mid-70s. Mostly cloudy, a shower possible Tuesday afternoon, the high 79. AccuWeather anytime at WILQ.com. I'm meteorologist Jason Catarina.

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0: That's the latest from Carly Pearce and Riley Green. If I don't leave, I'm going to stay, which to me makes perfect sense. Got a Q-tip for you. 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Music Bingo Night is open to the public and welcomes everyone for an evening of fun and fellowship. 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

0: Country 105.1 WILQ with Zach Brown Band and Toes. And that about does it for me. I want to wish everybody a safe Memorial Day weekend. Let's not forget the reason for Memorial Day. I'll catch you back here Monday, anytime after 2, at Country 105.1 WILQ. Stay safe. Stay healthy, my friend.
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7: I'm Andy Robb with your Lowe's weekend weather update. Cloudy, a few showers Saturday, high in the upper 50s, and on Sunday, a few showers around with a high in the upper 60s. Memorial Day savings are on at Lowe's. 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
8: Do you hear that? Asthma triggers are everywhere, from dust mites, pet dander, and pollen, to smog and smoke. An asthma attack can strike anywhere, anytime. 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
10: WILQ at your weather.
11: Cloudy tonight with rain after midnight. The low down to 47. Rain will be heavy at times on Saturday. It'll be breezy, damp, raw, and chilly with the high only near 50. Cloudy, cool with a couple of showers Sunday. The high up to 61. For Memorial Day Monday, mostly cloudy, becoming warmer and more humid with a shower or two, but much of the day could be rain-free. Highs in the low to mid-70s. Mostly cloudy, a shower possible Tuesday afternoon, the high 79. AccuWeather anytime at WILQ.com. I'm meteorologist Jason Caterina.
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Redneck Yacht Club from Craig Morgan. Country 105.1 WILQ. Welcome. We made it. The weekend is here. Friday night as we head into the Memorial Day weekend. Mark Mackalong and Zach Top right now with South of Sanity.

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0: Shania Twain. That one always reminds me of the commercial. I think it was a Chevy truck commercial. The guy singing that one didn't know his buddies were in the back. Good stuff. 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
4: WILQ AccuWeather.
5: Cloudy tonight with rain after midnight. The low down to 47. Rain will be heavy at times on Saturday. It'll be breezy, damp, raw, and chilly with the high only near 50. Cloudy, cool with a couple of showers Sunday. The high up to 61. For Memorial Day Monday, mostly cloudy, becoming warmer and more humid with a shower or two, but much of the day could be rain-free. Highs in the low to mid-70s. Mostly cloudy, a shower possible Tuesday afternoon, the high 79. AccuWeather anytime at WILQ.com. I'm meteorologist Jason Catarina.

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That's why we play real reality. This is my daddy. All your country favorites. 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

0: The Boondocks, Little Big Town, Country 105.1 WILQ. No one says Boondocks anymore. Do you notice that? Mark Mack joining in. We got sad news yesterday. Kyle Busch, one of NASCAR's biggest stars, two-time Cup Series champion, has passed away at the age of 41, a sudden illness. Wow, we still don't have all the details on that. A very surprising event right there. As we talk about NASCAR, don't forget we've got a chance to win a pair of tickets to the Great American Getaway 400 at the Pocono Raceway Sunday the 14th. Now listen for the sounds of NASCAR. Be caller number 9 to instantly win. You have to be 18 or older. Well, they have your connection to the Tricky Triangle for all of your country favorites and more ways to win all summer long. 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Win your way into Pocono Raceway. Coming up, we've got Randy Houser, also Ella Langley.
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